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0: 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Somewhere in Simcoe County, there's a band sound checking, a food truck firing up,
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0: 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Somewhere in Simcoe County, there's a band sound checking, a food truck firing up,
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1: 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I haven't been there in quite some time, so I give my son the task of giving me the directions from the backseat. Go out of the hotel. He goes, turn right. I turn left. I have no idea why I asked him, even though I turned left.
2: Okay.
1: He's like, it's okay, Dad. You turn left, that's fine. He goes, we still get there. You just got to go around and circle and da da da da da. So we go, and it's about a, I don't know, 7-8 minute drive to get to where we're going. So we get there, and you pay for parking, right?
2: Mm-hmm.
1: 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It's quite steep. 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I ended up paying $15. And I thought, okay, that's we'll have to come back. And I go, this is going to be pricey.
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1: And every time we're doing $15. Yeah. So I get out, and as soon as I get in my car and pay the $15, I look to my left. There's our hotel.
2: Oh, no.
1: A 3-minute walk that I didn't realize because we went in the opposite direction.
2: Oh, no.
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2: Cab, you grabbing a double-double, eh?
3: Black for me, thanks. Hey, I just got Mrs. Rogers set up with a properly sized AC. Her last guys went way too big.
2: What are you going smaller for? Bigger's better, but I always bump her up half a ton. She blows colder than a penguin's backside.
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Hey, it's not easy doing what we do. I mean, it's not very hard either. 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

0: Alex, before we start, let's just do some attendance, shall we?
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0: Good morning, 5:30, Tuesday, July 7th, and another nice day today with nothing but sunshine. Reach a high of 29 degrees, Humidex 36, so a little warmer than yesterday. We're at 18 right now in Barrie with Dan Blakely here and a Rock 95 News update with him. We'll check in just a moment. Let's get traffic first and see how the roads are looking with MJ.
1: Looks pretty good out there to start off the drive as the 400 between Barrie and Toronto looking good and not seeing any problems. Over on the 404 between Newmarket down to the Markham area, Highway 11, that's in good shape for you between Orillia and Barrie, and 92 to Wasaga, 26 to Stayner, 89 on your way to Alliston. Things are looking good for you this morning. I'm MJ. More traffic in minutes on Rock 95.
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2: Good morning. Here's what Barrie's talking about. Numbers in from Canada Day week, and they're not pretty. OPP laid more than 19,000 traffic and marine-related charges, including 8,600 speeding tickets, 1,400 seatbelt charges, 412 for impaired driving, and 243 stunt driving tickets. A 32-year-old Alliston resident found asleep at the wheel near Young and Industrial Parkway in Alliston has been charged with impaired driving. Officers detected the scent of marijuana when they arrived on the scene. The Northern Tornadoes Project says two weak twisters touched down near Kingston last week. One rated an EF1 with wind speed of 150 kilometers an hour that ripped pieces from two barns, flinging them into a neighboring field. The other was an EF0 with wind speed of 115 kilometers an hour, leaving a trail of tree damage behind. Air Canada scaling back more flights to the U.S. due to high jet fuel costs and lower demand for trips south of the border. Three routes from Toronto and Montreal to cities in the American Midwest will be canceled for a second winter in a row, and three seasonal routes from Ottawa, Montreal, and Quebec City to Florida will start in December rather than October. The inaugural bed race for the Hospice Georgian Triangle Foundation raised $22,000. Six teams took part, dressing themselves as well as their beds up. Money will be used to help replace outdated beds at the facility. News happens anywhere, anytime. When you see news in the making, loop us in with a text, image, or video at 705-797-1111. U.S. was eliminated from the World Cup last night, losing 4-1 to Belgium. Spain took out Portugal 1-0. Another lopsided loss for the Blue Jays, 10-1 at the hands of the Giants. Canada's Felix Auger-Aliassime takes on Novak Djokovic in quarterfinal action today at Wimbledon. Another toasty one, the forecast in 30.
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2: Sunshine booked in again for today. High near 29, Humidex 36. Clear tonight, low 16. Sunny and 29 again tomorrow. 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

0: anybody. I mean, there's going to be people there that can't eat cheese,
1: he
0: right?
1: He couldn't even put them next to a regular hot dog.
0: No, they don't. They deserve their own barbecue.
2: Yeah,
1: as far as he's concerned.
0: And then eventually when they started to cook, I would have to ask everybody, would you like a regular or would you like a bacon cheddar? And people's eyes lit up. Ooh, a bacon cheddar. Like, what are we doing here?
1: Yeah. There was a little confusion, too, with it.
0: A little, yeah.
1: You go bacon cheddar and they go, cheddar.
0: Huh? Yeah, exactly. I also had to be careful cooking them, too, because if you cook them too long, and I don't know this for a fact, but you can burn the other hot dogs, but you can't really burn a bacon cheddar. It might explode. Right. You put a hot dog in the microwave.
1: It's a ticking time bomb.
0: Yeah.
1: Yeah.
0: I also had to warn people when they eat it. I'm like, don't.
2: That's true, because if you bite into it, it's going to go.
0: Pew. Don't let the molten lava cheese burn your chin.
1: Right.
0: Save ourselves a lawsuit here.
1: No, they were a hit, and they all went very quick, and so we didn't get to try one.
0: No, we didn't. No. That was sad.
1: Craig was eyeing one up.
0: I was.
1: Buddy, I don't care how much you burn it. They're still going to ask for it.
0: Anyway, we'll see what happens next week. Maybe we'll get
2: something else in there.
0: Yeah. I don't know. How many more different types of hot dogs are there? You know?
1: There's a couple.
0: There's a couple we can get to?
1: There's a few different styles.
2: I'm interested. Let's find this out.
0: This could be a good summer. All right. Let's look at the roads. 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
2: Pretty quiet at the moment from Coldwater to Barrie to the Holland Marsh. The 400 is in good shape while not seeing any problems over on the 404 between Newmarket down to the Markham area. 92 to Wasaga, so far so good. And 26 to Stayner, 89 to Alliston, not finding any setbacks. 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I'm MJ. 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

0: with Jimi Hendrix and Fire, Barry's Rock Station, Rock 95. Warm day today, 29 degrees, Humidex 36. We're at 18 with a news update coming up for you in just about 10 minutes from now with Dan Blakely. What's going on today?
1: OPP say there was a lot of bad behavior on the roads and on the water last week. We'll have the numbers for you, top of the hour.
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0: All right, we got a news update coming up for you in just a second with Traffic First, MJ.
1: Looks good this morning. Heading down the highways from Coldwater to Barrie to the GTA, not hearing of any problems for you. And the 404 between Newmarket down to Markham, looking good as well. While 12 and 93 to and from Midland, not finding any issues. 26 to Stayner and 89 on your way to Alliston. So far, so good. 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I'm MJ. 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
2: Good morning. Here's what Barrie's talking about. Safety apparently not a concern for more than 19,000 individuals in Ontario during Canada Week. OPP laid that many traffic and marine-related charges and more. Let's break it down. 8,600 drivers tagged for speeding, more than 1,400 for seatbelt infractions, 412 impaired driving charges were laid, 311 for stunt driving, 243 distracted drivers were ticketed, and there were 11 charges related to marine safety equipment. And a reminder from OPP that jumping from bridges into waterways is not the brightest of pastimes, could cause severe injuries on impact with the water, depending on the height of the bridge. Also, the prospect of contact with a passing boat or rocks just beneath the surface. NATO expected to show off a series of new military projects today, billions in arms deals in hopes of convincing U.S. President Trump the Allies are stepping up their defense spending. Among the initiatives is replacing NATO's aging fleet of surveillance planes, most of which are more than 50 years old. Microsoft cutting 4,800 jobs, many of them at Xbox, as it resets its gaming division. Another Music in the Square concert tonight in Bradford, Fleetwood Mac Mania taking the stage at the BWG Public Square on Holland Street West from 7 till 9. See it, shoot it, share your news on the Barrie 360 text line 705-797-1111. The red card reinstatement was of no help to the U.S. last night, losing 4-1 to Belgium at the World Cup. Spain blanked Portugal 1-0. Argentina plays Egypt at noon today. Colombia takes on Switzerland at 4. Jay's bats were cold again last night, managed just 3 hits in a 10-1 loss to the Giants. Canada's Felix Auger-Aliassime plays Novak Djokovic this morning in quarterfinal action at Wimbledon. Today's one-word weather, radiant. The forecast in 30.
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2: Warming up to 29 in the sunshine today. Humidex could reach 36. Stays clear tonight with a low of 16. Sunny and 29 again tomorrow. It is 18 in Barrie. 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

0: Barry's Rock Station, Rock 95, and hey, what can I do? It's Zeppelin, 6:07 in the Rock 95 Morning Crew. Good morning. It's Craig, Brian, and MJ, and another hot one today as we look at a high of 29 degrees. The humidex is going to feel like 36. Clear tonight, 16. Same thing, 29, 36 for tomorrow and sunshine. It's 18 in Barry. All right, the Raptors have called for a press conference today at 9:30. They said a milestone team announcement is coming and a special guest will be arriving as well. Speculation is the announcement of Kyle Lowry signing a one-day contract to retire as a Raptor.
1: Always nice to see.
0: Always nice to see. Now, Lowry put up a video that was pretty cryptic. It was him taking a call from DeMar DeRozan. And that got fans speculating that they'll both be back to the Raptors to play with Kawhi Leonard.
2: Oh.
0: That's not how contract announcements work.
2: No.
0: This isn't the WWE. I think he'd be in trouble if he did a little, you know, so video like
1: yeah,
0: that.
1: Yeah, he's exactly. Signing a one-day contract to come and retire.
0: He's just coming to retire. Yeah. Could he play another year? I don't know. Maybe.
1: Did
0: maybe he still got
1: year?
0: The skills. He did play last year.
1: Yeah. Okay, yeah, he's 40 years old.
0: So, he is 40. But one of the greatest Raptors of all time, so be good to see. We had a good stretch of heat over the last couple weeks, but that doesn't mean the snow is gone. Downsview Park in Toronto has been used as snow storage for this winter, and the snow is still there.
1: Oh, isn't that incredible? It's a disgusting looking pile.
3: It's just, is it snow or is it just the pile of
1: it's
3: soot
1: everything.
3: And gross?
1: Yeah, it's not white.
3: No.
0: And there's garbage in it too.
1: It's
3: just mounds.
1: I am floored it's still there though.
0: Yeah. Well, apparently there's one in Barrie too on Ferndale Drive. So it's about
1: still
0: 18
1: there.
0: Feet high, right?
1: Uh-huh.
0: So, and I'm wondering if there's still one at the theater, the movie theater on the South End, because they used to store the snow there as well.
3: Yeah, and that was pretty extreme,
0: Yeah, but I haven't been to the theater in a while, so I don't know if it's still
1: there. Need you to go.
0: I got to go to, the movies.
3: Got
0: to research this stuff. The estimates are that they'll all be gone by the August-long weekend.
1: That's unbelievable.
0: So still three more weeks of snow.
3: Later, we can add to it again.
0: Yeah, I know. It comes back. A new system to cool down apartments is being used in China. A high-rise is using a rooftop misting system that creates artificial rain to cool down the buildings during 38-degree heat.
3: Interesting.
0: So the mist shoots out the side of the roof and then evaporates before it hits the ground, but eventually it cools down the building and is said to do this about 5 to 8 degrees.
1: Yeah.
3: Interesting.
1: Yeah, it's
3: okay.
1: Roof rain.
0: Yeah.
1: It's got a good name.
0: Yeah, it's not bad.
1: Yeah.
0: It's
1: Have you ever been anywhere that has anything like this?
3: Yes, actually.
1: Yes, same.
3: Australia, the Outback, they had it, but I think they were using it to deter the mosquitoes, like around their little resort. So, yeah, they had little,
1: interesting.
3: Yeah, it was also, you know, over 100 degrees, but I think it also deterred the mosquitoes from going into the actual venue.
1: I was going to say, downtown Toronto, Jack Astor's, I want to say they had it hooked up or on the patio.
0: Yeah.
1: And it would spray out. It was very nice.
3: So my nice mist is so good.
1: Oh, yeah.
0: My parents had one on a canopy. So you'd be sitting there and just
1: eating. Had a mister?
0: Yeah, had a mister wrapped around their canopy, and then all of a sudden it would come on. It had a timer on it, too, so then a mist would drop down.
1: Pretty fancy growing up there, Craig.
0: Yeah.
1: You had a mister, your mist family?
0: Not bad until you were eating.
1: Timer didn't care about that.
0: Whoops. All right, let's look at the roads. 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
4: Between Coldwater to Barrie, not finding any problems on the 400 at the moment, and the rest of the way down to the Holland Marsh and to the GTA, looking good. While the 404 between Newmarket down to Markham, not hearing of any problems. 27 to Elmvale and 89 to Alliston, 92 to Wasaga, you're off to a good trip. 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

0: Barry's Rock Station, Rock 95, Tom Petty and the Heartbreakers with Mary Jane's Last Dance, 6:18 with the Rock 95 Morning Crew. Yesterday we talked about my wife and how she packs for hotels. She packs a lot. I think she may have brought in more luggage for a two-day stay than you did for Australia, MJ.
1: It sounds like.
0: It's possible.
1: Yeah.
0: Now, when I got home, she heard me talk about it. She said it was all lies.
2: Oh, did you come in here and lie to us for no good reason? No.
0: I did not lie.
1: Did she or did she not bring all those products that you...
0: I have the microphone. She does not.
1: Excellent.
0: So if I want to lie, I can. But I did not lie. So we played this little game where I kind of rattled off things that she may or may not have brought. And your job was to decide whether or not you think she brought them on a two-night stay to Blue Mountain. Mm. And here's how it went down. She doesn't like hotel coffee. So is she packing her own coffee?
3: Yeah, she is.
0: Sure. Are you packing your own coffee?
3: No, I'm definitely not packing my own coffee.
2: No, that's something you're getting out. It's a hotel.
0: Well, she doesn't like to leave early, so getting it when we go out, we're not getting it till like 11. By the time we're done.
1: But what about the hotel room coffee? I know it's not the greatest sometimes, but it's fine.
0: Improved over the years.
1: Yes, it's not bad.
0: You know what I mean? I mean, before you'd get the Folgers, but now you're getting some decent coffee.
1: Or anyway, the K-cups there. Yeah.
2: I like to zip out anyway. You know, you leave
0: in the zip out, I can come back.
1: That's true. My husband just like zips out. You're like, you get ready, I'll go get some coffee.
0: She's bringing the coffee. You're right.
1: Okay.
0: Is she bringing the milk? You'd have to, right?
2: And that's why I wouldn't want to do it, because you could bring all that stuff.
1: But how can you guarantee you're going to have a fridge?
0: Most of them do now.
1: Okay, yeah. So she brings her own milk.
0: She brought almond milk, yeah.
2: Yeah. Oh,
0: that takes up a bag itself.
2: Right,
0: isn't it?
2: Right.
1: You know, they have that in the store downstairs.
0: How about this? Is she bringing the coffee maker?
2: I would hope not.
1: Okay, I know she did because you told me she broke the thing that saved us. She brought a French. Did she bring a French press?
0: A French press, yes.
1: My God.
2: She brings the French press.
0: Wow.
1: Oh, my Kevin.
0: Yeah.
1: That's a lot.
0: Being said, I enjoyed coffee in the morning.
1: Sure.
0: And I just took the pods and
1: she
0: I took them home.
1: Did she bring her own tea kettle, too, to heat up the water?
0: Well, that was my next one. Did she bring the kettle?
2: I guess so.
1: Did she?
0: I guess she certainly brought a kettle.
1: I guess she has to. Why? I didn't think about all the things you'd have to bring in order to make your own coffee.
0: Now, I mean, you can make your own tea because they bring tea there.
1: Sure.
0: They have the little bags, I guess, and I think you can make it through the coffee maker, I think.
2: It sounds inconvenient, but she brought it, not you. Did you love the coffee, having it there, and you were like, yeah, this is worth it?
0: I mean, I would have had the hotel coffee.
2: Oh, you didn't care?
0: Fine. Okay.
2: I didn't care.
0: Yeah, no. You know, but I did have some of her delicious coffees. Is she bringing her own pillow?
2: Oh, her own pillow.
1: Mm.
0: Would you bring your own pillow?
2: I would never, but I can see people doing it,
1: yeah.
2: I guess.
1: It's one of the, I would never, but I can fully understand if you do.
2: It's a tough question, but it's funny because you go, did the woman bring her own pillow that brought her own kettle,
0: coffee machine, and milk? Yes, I believe she did.
1: I'm going to sing, yeah.
0: She did not.
1: Oh,
0: but
1: okay.
0: I will say this, I think she wanted to. When we were getting ready for bed, she was kind of like complaining about the pillows, and she kind of wanted an extra pillow.
1: You know what? Next trip, she will bring her own pillow.
0: She'll be bringing her own pillow, yeah.
1: Yeah.
0: Is she bringing the mugs to have that coffee in?
1: No, she's not.
0: She's not, huh?
1: No, she's not.
0: Okay.
2: I would hope not.
0: She certainly did.
1: I'm speechless.
0: She brought four mugs.
1: What's wrong with the mugs in the hotel?
0: They only paper cups.
2: Yeah, they do only pay. That's part of
0: it. And you know what? That's a bit of a crapshoot. Sometimes they will give you mugs. Sometimes they only give you the paper cups.
1: Right. So she's really thinking ahead on this.
0: She certainly is.
1: Okay.
0: Yeah. What about shampoo?
1: Oh, I would think she did bring her own shampoo.
0: Would you bring your own shampoo?
1: I have, yeah.
0: Yeah?
1: Yeah.
0: Because it's a special type that
1: it's a special type. I like the stuff in the hotel you don't trust.
2: It's garbage, yeah.
1: It is garbage. It makes your hair so dry. So, yeah, I'm always
0: bringing my own shampoo. I actually liked the hotel shampoo, and the body wash had a little lemongrass in it.
1: Did you take it from the pump? Was there a pump? Did you take it from the pump?
2: Guys are different, by the way, here.
0: Are you saying somebody did something to the pump?
1: Yes, someone definitely did something to the pump.
2: Oh, whoa. It's disgusting.
0: Yeah, I'm okay with that.
1: So I'm assuming as a woman, she brought her own shampoo.
0: You know what? I don't know. I can't confirm that she brought her own shampoo. I didn't really check.
2: Can you confirm somebody did something to the pump?
0: How do we know that? It looked like it was fully intact. A final one here. What about towels?
1: No. That's
2: part of a hotel thing,
1: it's
2: right?
1: A hotel thing. You get the towel. You get
2: fresh towel.
0: I think everything's a part of the hotel. You're paying a lot of money. Take the coffee. Take everything you get.
1: Sure.
0: Yeah, she brought a towel.
1: Shush!
0: But it wasn't for that purpose.
1: What purpose was it?
0: It was for the pool purpose.
1: They have towels
2: specific.
1: For that.
2: Specific.
0: I said that
2: towels.
0: Exactly same sentence at that exact same pace.
2: Right.
1: Wow.
0: And I just thought of one that I didn't write
2: did
0: down.
2: Did she bring towels for everybody?
0: She brought some towels for her.
1: Oh, were your sons man. Like, Mom, what's going on?
0: Yeah, there's one more here.
1: Okay.
0: She bring a Brita?
2: Brita water filter?
0: Yeah.
1: Wait a minute. She has to filter the water in order to put it into the tea kettle, in order to put it into the French press to make the coffee to put into her own mug.
2: Oh, hold on. Do you have to filter it? What happens if you don't? You're just boiling water. What's wrong with that?
1: Nothing in my opinion, but if she's fancy,
2: I've never heard of anybody bringing a Brita.
1: She sounds
0: now you have.
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0: All right, a news update coming up in just a moment with Traffic First. Here's MJ.
1: We've got heavy delays right now on the northbound side of the 400 traveling through Barrie approaching Essa Road. You got to hit those brakes. It is jammed right up all the way to just past Dunlop. Once you're past Dunlop, it picks up pace the rest of the way to the 411 extension. Meanwhile, southbound side of the 400 is looking good, traveling through Barrie to the Holland Marsh and down to the GTA. While the 404, no problems from Newmarket down to Markham on 90 to Angus and 26 to Stayner and to Colin. 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More traffic in minutes on Rock 95.
0: 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Here's a Rock 95 news update from BMR Bracon Building Supplies. 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
2: Good morning. Here's what Barrie's talking about. More than 19,000 drivers and boaters threw caution to the wind during Canada Week. OPP have crunched the numbers, say they laid more than 19,000 traffic and marine-related charges last week, 8,600 of them for speeding, 1,400 for seatbelt infractions, 400 impaired driving charges were laid, another 300 for stunt driving, and 243 were tagged for distracted driving. Oh, and best to think twice about jumping off a bridge into bodies of water. OPP warning of the dangers like the impact when you hit the water, depending on the height of the bridge, the prospect of shallow depth or rocks just below the surface, also the chance a boat will be passing by. A 38-year-old was killed recently after hitting a boat during a bridge jump in Algonquin Highlands, and a 15-year-old was seriously hurt when he hit a boat after jumping from a bridge in Peterborough. Researchers have confirmed a couple of tornadoes touched down last week near Kingston. An EF1 with top wind speed of 150 kilometers an hour blew pieces of two barns into neighboring fields. The other packed a 115 kilometer an hour wind and left a path of tree damage. Air Canada scaling back more flights to the U.S. due to high jet fuel costs and lower demand for trips south of the border. Three routes from Toronto and Montreal to cities in the American Midwest will be canceled for a second winter in a row, and three seasonal routes from Ottawa, Montreal, and Quebec City to Florida will start in December rather than October. Town of Innisfil seeking public input about parks and rec user fees wants to get a better handle on how residents are using rec centers and arenas, summer camps, and other programs, what's working, what isn't. You can fill out the survey at getinvolvedinnisfil.ca/fees. Got a scoop? We're listening. Send your news tip to the Barrie 360 text line 705-797-1111. Over and out for the U.S. at the World Cup after last night's 4-1 loss to Belgium. Spain scored an extra time to beat Portugal 1-0. Today it's Egypt and Argentina in the early game at noon. Colombia takes on Switzerland at 4. Jays lost 10-1 to the Giants. Felix Auger-Aliassime plays Novak Djokovic this morning in the quarterfinals at Wimbledon. Temperature rising. The forecast in 30.
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2: Sunny and hot again today, high near 29, Humidex 36, clear tonight, low to 16, sunny and 29 again tomorrow. 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

0: Barry's Rock Station, Rock 95, and John Mellencamp with Jack and Diane, 637 in the Rock 95 Morning Crew. Good morning. It's Craig Bryan and MJ, 29 degrees, 36 in that Humidex. Will be hot for the next couple of days, 16 tonight. Same thing for tomorrow. We're at 20 degrees. And Barry, with your Daily Dirt on the way.
1: Will they or won't they? We have news on the future plans of the Rolling Stones.
0: All right, let's look at the roads. Traffic first.
1: We've got a heavy jam up right now on the northbound side of the 400 through Barrie as you're approaching Essa Road. It is going to grind to a halt, very slow going from that point to just past Dunlop. After that, it'll pick up pace, but the southbound side of the 400 looking pretty good. No problems through the city. Does slow down a bit, though, between Highway 9 and Lloydtown. Then no issues to the GTA. The 404 from Newmarket down to the Markham area is in good shape. Not seeing any problems over on 27 to Elmvale, while 92 to Wasaga, that's looking good. 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I'm MJ. More traffic in minutes on Rock 95.
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1: There has been a lot of will they, won't they about whether the Rolling Stones will be touring, but according to Mick Jagger, they will, and they hope to set out on a traditional multi-city outing in 2027. When asked if the Stones would ever consider doing a residency so that would be easier for them on the band to stay put in one place, he laughed it off. He says, I like to move around, obviously.
0: There's lots of beautiful women out there. I'll come to them.
1: Exactly. He also says he finds it a bit ambivalent for himself personally, residencies, because people do have to pay more to see them, right? You got to do the factor of travel and the costs and stuff like that. And also the man likes to

0: Yes, the children's show from Australia that has a very talented cast of performers looking for performers in Toronto. They've got an upcoming U.S. East Coast and Canada tour coming up, and they're holding auditions in Toronto. The note on this says that they're looking for multiple costumed character performers and one energetic host to help lead the fun on stage. Mm-hmm. So auditions are happening end of August. Did your kids watch The Wiggles?
1: Well, Craig, well, what do you think about that?
2: I did not watch The Wiggles. Even when my kids were young,
0: I watched it.
2: Now, I will give them credit.
0: Invested.
2: Yeah, I'll give them credit. They've got something going. So, you know what I mean? And this is a very high-paying job, I'm going to say.
0: Yeah.
2: So this is, they're the biggest, next to AC/DC, I think they make more money than anybody in Australia.
0: They're some of the biggest acts, yeah. And they've been around for a very long time, several iterations, and But I recently, when my daughter was really into them, when she was little, I was like, okay, I knew some cast, all those cast members. All of a sudden, the cast has grown exponentially. I'm like, who are these people?
1: Yeah. Wasn't there drama with it where they were dating and falling out?
0: So Lockie and Emma married, and then which was crazy, and then they split up, and it was at that time I was so into motherhood that I was like, it was literally the only celebrity couple I had cared about breaking up.
2: It's weird when you see celebrity children's actors and they're dating. It's hard to wrap your head around. I ran into Splash and Boots at the Downtown Countdown, and she introduced, we're exes. I'm like, okay, this is awkward.
0: This is awkward.
2: You guys make it work, I guess.
0: So enjoy the show. When was the last time that you saw a parental advisory sticker on an album? Music and with explicit lyrics is actually on the decline. Data shows that only 13% of Spotify's top 50 songs in the last year so far carried that explicit tag, down from 74% in 2018. Two reasons that this could be. One, listeners are actually, and this is good news, increasingly returning to older, more radio-friendly music. If you're looking at, like, say, Michael Jackson has, like, recently, like, hit the charts, and even Stevie Nicks, they're going back to the older stuff that, you know, doesn't have a lot of swearing. And hip-hop no longer dominates the biggest charts as it did in the 2010s. So that's another reason.
2: Yeah, you could do it without swearing, right?
0: Sure.
2: Some of the best have. I don't have a problem with swearing. It's not like a virgin ears. I have a problem with a song that's absolutely laced. Like Kid Rock.
1: Right.
0: Yes.
1: Well, what about when you're in public or you're at a hotel or you're anywhere and you put a song on and it swears? Do you feel like, oh, what am I doing?
2: Oh, my God. I've gotten ice cream with my kids, and the guy working behind the counter had a rap album on with every word under the sun, and some I don't even know.
0: Kurt had to Google it.
2: Let's take this ice cream home.
0: I'm MJ. 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

0: Barry's Rock Station, Rock 95, Uncle Cracker, Drift Away, 649 with Rock 95 Morning Crew. Coming up in about a half hour, we do what we always do here. We do rapid fire text. And that is where we take your questions, your comments, and we just answer a bunch of them at 705-721-ROCK. We're going to do something a little bit different. We're going to take your text, but we're going to give away a prize.
1: Mm-hmm. Mm-hmm.
0: So the best question that's asked, we've got a $50 gift card to St. Louis.
2: Could be a question, comment. It could be a photo even.
0: It could be anything. Could be a voice text. Text the voice. Anything like that. 705-721-ROCK. So anything that you have to ask us that you think... First of all, make the question something you legit want to know.
3: Yeah.
0: You know? I mean, it could be a question just on life. It doesn't have to be about radio or music or anything like that. We always take questions. Comment or anything. Something you see out there. Maybe a gripe. Maybe a pet peeve.
3: Yeah, mm-hmm. What grinds your gears?
0: What grinds your gears? And the best one that we find today and read out is going to get that $50 gift card to St. Louis Bar and Grill. So a little rib action, little wing, that kind of thing. So that's the job for today and all this week as well. So.
2: Yeah, you know, we were talking about that huge snow bank in Toronto.
0: Yeah.
2: I want to see if there's one in Barrie.
0: Mm-hmm. Yeah, if you know there's one in Barrie, let us know. I know there's a couple that have been rumored to be about one that I've seen, but I haven't seen it in a while, so I don't know if
2: they're
0: it's still
2: there. They're so disgusting
0: there.
2: To me.
0: Yeah.
2: They're so full of dirt.
3: You just
2: so
3: want, like,
2: full of garbage.
3: You want someone to, you know, put some of that under a petri
2: when
3: dish
2: it's
3: and tell
2: on,
3: us what's on it.
2: When it's on your front lawn, do you ever, you know, chip at the snow to get rid, it gets rid of it quicker?
3: Oh, yeah. Definitely.
2: But there, no one asks.
0: Just let it melt in August. 705-721-ROCK with your texts.
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0: All right, we got a news update coming up for you. That happens at 7 o'clock today. And Dan, what's going on?
10: OPP wants you to use your head when driving, boating, and, when you're jumping into a body of water from a bridge. Tell you more, top of the hour.
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0: All right, we got an update for you in just a moment with traffic first. Here's MJ.
1: Northbound 400 traveling through Barrie, you're going to run into a slowdown as you're approaching ESSA Road. It should ease up pretty quickly, though, and then picks up pace and looks good the rest of the way to the 411 extension. Southbound side of the 400 is looking good as you're making your way through the city down to the Holland Marsh. It is going to slow a touch between Highway 9 and Lloydtown. No issues over on 12 and 93 to Midland, 26 to Stayner, 92 to Wasaga. That's looking good, too. 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I'm MJ. More traffic in minutes on Rock 95.
0: From the Barrie 360 Newsroom, here's a Rock 95 News update. It's brought to you by St. Ange Recreation Barrie. We have nothing you need, but everything you want. Here's Dan Blakely.
2: Good morning. Here's what Barrie's talking about. Numbers in from Canada Day week, and they're not pretty. OPP laid more than 19,000 traffic and marine-related charges, including 8,600 speeding tickets, 1,400 seatbelt charges, 412 for impaired driving, and 243 stunt driving tickets. And the OPP is advising against jumping from bridges into bodies of water. A few considerations here: the height of the bridge, which will affect your impact with the water, the potential for shallow water or rocks just beneath the surface, also boats passing under the bridge. A 38-year-old died June 21st after hitting a boat during a jump in Algonquin Highlands, and a 15-year-old suffered serious injuries when he hit a boat after jumping from a bridge in Peterborough. A 32-year-old Alliston resident found asleep at the wheel near Young and Industrial Parkway in Alliston has been charged with impaired driving. Officers detected the scent of marijuana when they arrived on the scene. Northern Tornadoes Project says two weak twisters touched down near Kingston last week. One rated an EF1 with wind speed of 150 kilometers an hour that ripped pieces from two barns, flinging them into a neighboring field. The other was an EF0 with wind speed of 115 kilometers an hour, leaving a trail of tree damage behind. The inaugural bed race for the Hospice Georgian Triangle Foundation raised $22,000. Six teams took part, dressing themselves as well as their beds up. The money will be used to help replace outdated beds at the facility. Big moment, local buzz. We want to hear about it. Text us at 705-797-1111. U.S. was eliminated from the World Cup last night, losing 4-1 to Belgium. Spain took out Portugal 1-0. Argentina plays Egypt at noon today. Columbia takes on Switzerland at 4. Another lopsided loss for the Blue Jays, 10-1 at the hands of the Giants. Canada's Felix Auger-Aliassime takes on Novak Djokovic in quarterfinal action today at Wimbledon. Another toasty one, the forecast in 30.
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2: 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High 29, Humidex 36. Clear tonight, low 16. Sunny and 29 again tomorrow. 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

0: Barry's Rock Station, Rock 95 in Depeche Mode with Personal Jesus. 707 Rock 95 Morning Crew. Good morning. It's Craig, Brian, and MJ. 29 degrees, 36 with that Humidex. That's today and tomorrow. Tonight clear. And 16. It's 20 now in Barry with a Humidex of 28. And keep those texts coming in, because in 10 minutes we'll be doing rapid fire texts. The best text, we're going to pick one, and they're going to get a $50 gift card to St. Louis Bar and Grill. At 705-721-ROCK, any question or comment you have to ask the Rock 95 Morning Crew. That's coming up on rapid fire texts. In the meantime, Mr. Calgary Stampede.
1: Yeah.
0: On the go right now, and one of the things that's always popular in the Calgary Stampede is the food.
1: Mm-hmm. I would love to go to the Calgary Stampede in my life. Mm-hmm. Not for the food.
0: Not for the food.
1: For everything else, okay. Yes, I would love to go.
0: Have you ever been tempted, MJ?
2: I went once. Yeah.
0: You did go?
2: Yeah, I did go. I was 19, I believe.
0: Did you get any wild delectables?
2: Oh, yeah. Yeah. Definitely. Can't remember what it was.
0: Can't remember.
2: I was 19, but I'm sure I had something fun.
0: They weren't that wild.
1: All right. Let's go through some of the crazy food that they have this year. And yes, of course, it is crazy. We'll start off with the ramen donut. So think of a donut. The inside of the donut is ramen noodles.
2: Hard pass.
0: Are you a ramen noodle lady?
2: I am, but I don't think I want it fried like that. No, that's not good.
0: Is there any flavor to it? I mean, ramen noodles is only good if it has
1: It's got green
0: like
1: onion on top, and it looks like kind of a drizzle as well.
0: Mm-hmm. Okay, not a hard pass for me. I think I'd go for it.
1: Yeah, not a hard pass as well. It's just, you're thinking about like, you know, ramen almost with like a crunchy bread of a donut around it, you know?
2: Okay. Yeah.
1: It's good for you.
0: Talk her into it.
1: Okay. What about pickles? Pickles, it's the year of the pickle.
2: Yes.
1: So they're obsessed with it. Pickles, absolutely coated in candy. Hard candy.
0: Like Nerds?
1: Yep, Nerds and all kinds of stuff.
2: Oh, is it like glazed almost?
1: Yes.
2: I've had this. Extremely overrated. Don't like it. The pickle part, I don't know, but I've had where the fruit is dunked in a hard candy. And it's just, it hurts your teeth.
0: Where'd you have it?
2: I actually had it at Kempenfest last year.
0: Oh, it's local.
1: Yeah. We've got
2: you dip the fruit. Now, some people love it, and that's cool, but to me, it hurt my teeth.
0: You don't need to go all the way to Calgary.
2: You do not. I mean, I don't think they did pickles here. If you guys want to try, go ahead.
0: It doesn't sound great.
1: Mm. All right, what about, you guys are a fan of cookies, right?
0: Yeah.
2: Love it.
1: Well, what do you think about this flavor? The barbecue rib.
0: Barbecue rib cookie.
2: Wow.
1: It is from a brand as well. Craig's Cookies. So, Craig, does that influence your opinion on it?
0: All right. Well, what does it mean? Like,
2: what's
0: you know, I got barbecue sauce in there in the middle or something?
1: Just it look, it, you know, it doesn't look too much like a crazy flavor. It just is, I guess.
2: So, I'm assuming there's going to be like a sweetness, like the barbecue sweet sauce.
1: A little tangy, a little smoky, if you like that.
2: Do they like dollop a little bit of actual barbecue sauce on top of the
1: Would you enjoy that?
0: I'll give it a bite.
1: Yeah. We'll put a little barbecue sauce on for MJ. No big deal there. Okay, this is an interesting one. Ice cream fans. MJ's an ice cream fan.
2: Mm-hmm.
1: You know, sometimes in the past you put a little caramel on top or maybe a little chocolate.
2: Yeah.
1: Right?
2: Yeah.
1: What about a little butter?
2: Yes.
1: A little butter on
0: a little butter on your ice cream?
2: Yes, yes, yes, for sure.
0: Clog that heart.
2: Oh, yeah.
1: Butter drizzle.
0: Why is that tempting
2: me? I think it would be so good. Just that, like, that silky smoothness of the butter. And we're not talking a bunch. We're talking a little drizzle,
1: A little drizzle,
2: just a little
1: drizzle.
0: Do you put butter in your coffee? Some people do that, instead of milk.
2: It was a fad, and I did try it.
0: And?
2: It's not bad.
0: It's not bad.
2: It's not bad.
1: It's just not good enough to continue to do years later.
2: Then you find out that it's really bad for you.
0: Sure is, yeah.
1: Okay, last one here. They always love to deep fry. You know, at a fair, they love to deep fry.
2: It ain't a fair if it ain't deep fried.
1: So they tried something here. It is a fruit deep fried. You want to take a guess?
2: Banana?
1: No.
0: That seems...
1: That's crazy.
0: Pedestrian.
1: This is the deep-fried watermelon.
0: I'm the deep-fried watermelon.
1: What do you think of that?
2: How? It's all water.
1: It's frozen.
2: Oh.
0: You gotta do that.
1: Yeah, then they drizzle some candy watermelon flavor on top of it.
2: You know what, though? It won't be good because you'll just get mushy watermelon afterwards. You're going to break past the crust of the deep-fried stuff, and then it's just going to be a... warm watermelon.
0: I'm going to have faith that the food scientists have figured this out.
2: They haven't.
1: You know what's shocking? They don't have the pineapple that's been sitting in Kool-Aid for a day. were told that was the snack of the summer.
2: We should start our own little area for carnival food.
0: All right, let's get a look at the roads. Traffic first, MJ.
3: The northbound 400, we've got a bit of a slowdown right now as you're making your way through Barrie, approaching Esser Road off and on to the Dunlop area. Should ease up after that, though. Southbound side is looking good through Barrie, but does slow down a bit between Highway 9 and Lloydtown. Then no issues to the GTA. While the 404 from Newmarket to Markham is in good shape. 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

0: Van, the cult with She Sells Sanctuary, 720 with the Rock 95 Morning Crew. Good morning. It's Craig, Brian, and MJ. And let's get some of these texts in. Remember, the best text is going to win a $50 gift card to St. Louis Bar and Grill. Text that came in today, all right? So 705-721-ROCK. Brian, what do we have?
1: This one came in from Derek. What's your thoughts on the Belgian national team taking shots at the USA men's national team in regards to what Trump did to get the red card overturned? Personally, I think it's hilarious. This is, of course, in regards to Belgium winning 4-1 over the USA in the World Cup. He did include a picture. It has, it's from the Belgian team, and it's a picture of them celebrating, and it says, "Overturn this."
2: That's awesome.
0: Yeah, there's not a lot of people on this side of the border that are too sad about USA being eliminated.
1: Right, and you know, I don't know how to take online communities and whatnot, but there was a lot of Americans not cheering for America.
0: Yeah.
1: I don't know what was going on. Where and when is the Great Canadian Beaver Toss being held?
0: Oh, wow, you got to go back in time. Get your DeLorean.
3: 2 weeks ago.
0: Hop in there, go 88 miles an hour, and hopefully you can get back 2 weeks ago, because that's when it happened. It was fun.
3: Yeah. We'll keep you posted for next year, I suppose. Yeah.
1: That's Travis. Travis, you missed it. Sorry, buddy. Here's a text here. Rick had a great time at the Horseshoe Tavern with Shinedown last night.
0: They
1: had their Q&A, yeah.
0: Yeah, we give away tickets to that, and I've seen a few people go that had a fantastic time. Intimate performances are really cool. I've seen only like a handful of them, but if you can get to one,
3: yeah,
0: it's worth it.
1: At the Horseshoe Tavern, of course, is a place to go.
0: Is the place
1: absolutely
0: to be.
1: Brandon Locke says, here's my question. Are there aliens that live among us? How are we to answer that, Brandon?
3: Yeah, come on. This isn't Macaulay's show.
0: Let's ask him. Amaze.
1: All right, the last text here. How do you guys get up so early? And this is from Tracy from Penetang Machine.
0: That's what she wrote?
2: I'm just going to type on there.
3: That sounds like the first time I ever tried to pronounce Penetang Machine.
0: Oh, yeah. Should we answer that question? Or, do we figure out how to spell Penetang Machine? Because I don't know. I honestly don't. That's why I stop at Penetang every time.
3: Same
0: I write
3: here.
0: It.
3: Yeah.
0: Yeah.
3: Yeah, because the first time I said it, I screwed up, and then people were just like, all over you. So I was like, Penetang, okay.
1: Penetang machine.
0: All right. You're a winner. $50 gift card. We're not answering your question to St. Louis Bar and Grill.
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0: All right, we got an update for you coming up in just a moment. Let's get traffic first in now. Here's MJ.
1: Northbound 400 traveling through Barrie continues to move slowly as you make your way between Essa Road and Dunlop. After that, it'll pick up pace, but the southbound 400 is looking good all the way down through Barrie to the Holland Marsh. A little bit of volume between Highway 9 and Lloydtown, and just a little bit of volume again between King and Rutherford. Meanwhile, in Barrie, we've got construction happening on Livingston Street between Bayfield and Sunnydale Road. The road being torn up throughout there, so we got lots of construction activity that's going to continue throughout that area, so be prepared for delays. 92 to Wasaga and 89 to Alliston, 26 to Stayner. That is looking good. 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I'm MJ. More traffic in minutes on Rock 95.
0: The Barrie 360 Newsroom. Here's a Rock 95 News update. 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
2: Good morning. Here's what Barrie's talking about. Safety apparently not a concern for more than 19,000 people in Ontario during Canada Week. OPP laid that many traffic and marine-related charges and more. Let's break it down. 8,600 drivers tagged for speeding, more than 1,400 for seatbelt infractions, 412 impaired driving charges were laid, 311 for stunt driving, 243 distracted drivers were ticketed, and there were 11 charges related to marine safety equipment. And a reminder from OPP that jumping from bridges into waterways is not the brightest of pastimes, could cause severe injuries on impact with the water, depending on the height of the bridge. Also, the prospect of contact with a passing boat or rocks just beneath the surface. NATO expected to show off a series of new military projects today. Billions in arms deals in hopes of convincing U.S. President Trump the Allies are stepping up their defense spending. Among the initiatives is replacing NATO's aging fleet of surveillance planes, most of which are more than 50 years old. Microsoft cutting 4,800 jobs, most of them at Xbox, as it resets its gaming division. Another Music in the Square concert tonight in Bradford. Fleetwood Mac Mania taking the stage at the BWG Public Square on Holland Street West from 7 until 9. See it, shoot it, share your news on the Barrie 360 text line, 705-797-1111. The red card reinstatement was of no help to the U.S. last night, losing 4-1 to Belgium at the World Cup. Spain blanked Portugal 1-0. Argentina plays Egypt at noon today. Colombia takes on Switzerland at 4. Jays' bats were cold again last night, managed just 3 hits in a 10-1 loss to the Giants. Canada's Felix Auger-Aliassime plays Novak Djokovic this morning in quarterfinal action at Wimbledon. Sunny and hot again today. The forecast in 30.
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2: Warming up to 29 in the sunshine today. Humidex could reach 36. Stays clear tonight, low 16. Sunny and 29 again tomorrow. 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

0: Barry's Rock Station, Rock 95, Green Day Holiday, 737, Rock 95 Morning Crew. Good morning. It's Craig, Brian, and MJ. As we got a hot one today, once again, 29 degrees, going to feel 36 with that Humidex. Same thing for tomorrow. We'll dip down to 16 for tonight. Right now, we start the day off at 20 and a Humidex of 28. And it's going gas up giveaway brought to you by North Toronto Auction. Don't miss their gigantic two-day live unreserved auction, July 24th, July 25th. 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We want to hook somebody up with a $500 gas card. We did it yesterday. If you qualify this week, your job is to listen at 7:10. And if we announce your name, you have 9 minutes and 57 seconds to call us back in order to win that gas card. But you have all day long to qualify. You got to get in on it. Be listening for that cue to call. Let's get somebody in on it right now. And who's this?
1: It's Jeannie.
0: How are you?
1: I'm doing wonderful. If you tell me, I'm caller number 9.
0: Well, I want you to be wonderful, so you're caller number 9.
1: Yay!
0: Congratulations.
1: Thank you.
0: We've got you an opportunity to get a $500 gas card for your tank. How does that sound?
1: That sounds wonderful.
0: Well, you're qualified. Good luck.
1: Thank you.

0: 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We're looking for birthdays today, and who do we have?
1: Celebrity-wise, we've got Jim Gaffigan turning 60 years old today.
0: Funny guy.
1: And today is the 7th of July. If you didn't know, it's the National Day of Rock and Roll.
0: Hey. What does that mean?
1: I don't know. And I was,
2: every day is the official day of rock and roll here.
1: I'm trying to go back and figure out when that was decided.
0: Yeah.
1: Because maybe it has to do with the celebrity birthday. Now, this is a clip you've never heard before. It is specifically for today.
0: Okay, let's take a listen.
3: Yeah, good evening, good afternoon, good morning. Every July the 7th, on my birthday since 2008, I invite anyone who wants to join me in spreading peace and love by posting, saying, or even just thinking, peace and love at noon, wherever you are. Peace and love at noon.
1: Peace and love. Peace and love.
0: Is that Ringo?
1: Yeah, it is Ringo.
0: Is Ringo?
1: Yeah.
0: I don't know, you know, and I got no disrespect for Ringo. I don't know if he's the reason rock and roll.
1: Just,
0: you know what I mean? Like you and John Lennon or Paul or Elvis or, Ringo. I mean, like.
1: Listen, by the way, happy birthday to him. He's 86.
2: Yeah. Wow, you just totally downgraded his birthday.
0: I mean, I think he built it up a little bit, don't you think? The day of rock and roll because of Ringo.
1: No, I just threw it out there. I said, maybe there's a connection. Craig is saying there absolutely. Absolutely not.
0: No, he's a nice chap, but I don't know.
2: All right.
1: Peace and love.
2: Decent-looking Beatle. Like
0: he grew up to be the decent-looking Beatle. He certainly wasn't the decent-looking Beatle.
1: Okay.
0: All right, let's look at the roads. 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
4: Northbound 400 traveling through Barrie. We continue to deal with delays as you're approaching Esser Road. Slow from that point up to just past Dunlop. Then it picks up pace and looks good up to the 411 extension. Meanwhile, on the southbound side of the 400, it's looking good through Barrie, but there is some light volume between Highway 9 and Lloydtown. Then again, from King to Rutherford, traveling around Livingston Street between Bayfield and Sunnydale Road. The road is being torn up throughout there. We've got lots of construction happening throughout that area ongoing, so be prepared for delays. Not seeing any problems north of Barrie on Highway 11 up to Orillia and on 26 to Stayner and 90 to Angus, 89 to Alliston, moving well. You have smoke and carbon monoxide detectors, but radon has no smell, color, or warning. The only way to know is to test. Learn more at OntarioRadonServices.com. I'm MJ. More traffic in minutes on Rock 95.
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0: Rock 95 and the Goo Goo Dolls. Here's Iris, 748, Rock 95 Morning Crew. Good morning, Craig, Brian, and MJ. 29 degrees today. 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
1: Me and my family had to organize a bit of a search party in the last couple of days because my son, who just turned 14, used his birthday money to buy himself something really fun. A drone.
0: Always fun.
1: Really cool. I barely had a look at the thing. It sort of, you know, arrived and he opened it up and, you know, he started like playing around with it. And so Sunday early evening, him and his sister go out to this field that's behind our house, and they're out there for like a good little while, and you can record video on this thing, right?
0: Oh.
1: And then they come home just in time for dinner, and I see them, and my son says, "Mom, I lost my drone."
0: Oh, no.
1: It had been maybe 18 hours that he had it. And
2: that's the fear with the drone.
1: That is the fear with the drone, right? And so dinner was literally served on the table. And we're like, let's put it in tinfoil and let's all venture out as a family for a big old search party.
0: Yeah.
1: So we went out into this field and my husband was with us for the first half an hour, but then he had to take off. He had something that he had to, a previous engagement. So it was me, my son, and my daughter. Just guys, when I say it was like a big, like a needle in a haystack, I cannot begin to tell you exactly how much this was. It was in a farmer's field, but there was also a tree line. And when you're talking to a teenager about where they may have lost their drone, it makes absolutely no sense because he kept on changing his story. He's like, well, maybe it was in the tree line or maybe below it. Okay, now that I think about it, maybe it did land in the farmer's field. I'm like, I need to know whether I'm checking giant bushes or trees. Am I looking up? Am I looking down? Am I looking in this cornfield? I don't know.
0: How tall is the grass in the field? Are we talking like, you know, knee high?
1: Okay, so if you're talking on the farmer's field, like the corn maze, or I think it's corn. I don't know what they're planted there. It'd just be like a little bit above your ankles.
0: Okay.
1: So it's not that bad.
0: But the drone's
1: but it's
0: small.
1: Massive. But
2: yeah,
1: the drone
2: so
1: is
2: you'd
1: small.
2: Still have to stand over it
1: you'd
2: to
1: still
2: find
1: have to
2: it.
1: Small, yeah. But if we're talking like in the trees and then it's giant bushes, so I was bushwhacking through the thing. I didn't know. So we literally like, because you can't get a straight answer from children. It's crazy.
2: I know. And did you ask any like tech questions to you? Like, is there a camera on it?
1: Yes, I did. I'm like, do you have the camera from it? And he's like, I turned off the camera like a minute before.
0: So the camera might have been able to tell you where he landed.
1: Approximately where it would have landed, but he said that it lost control and it, you know, just kind of like fumbled its way through the field. And,
0: okay.
1: And then he's just like, so he was kind of confused as to where it could be. So the three of us were out there for a good hour and a half on Sunday night searching for it. Never found it. Yesterday, I came home before the mystery barbecue. I'm like, let's get out into the field and start searching again. So we were out there an hour, didn't find it. And I'm sick for him, right? Like, I'm sick for him.
0: It's definitely upsetting. Yeah.
1: It's very upsetting. And he was upset. And, you know, we tried not to be too harsh on him because people do lose drones. But he's just one of these kids that loses everything. So what can you do?
2: You're chalking up to that.
1: Yeah, exactly. But this was a kind of a big ticket item. So then yesterday, right before dinner, my husband's like, I'm going to go out and look for it and see what we can do. And my son was doing chores. He's like, I'll join you, Dad. And like, give me a few minutes.
0: And it's the least he can do.
1: It's the least he can do. Yeah, he's doing chores. Don't worry. We put him to work. And my husband's scouring the fields. And then my son is like, okay, Mom, I'm going to go help Dad. And then as soon as my son opens the door, it's like Santa Claus arrived.
0: Oh.
1: My husband found
0: it.
2: No way.
1: I couldn't believe what had happened. Like he found it, and it was in the farmer's cornfield, so I was bushwhacking for no reason. But he just went up. He picked a lane and went up and down and up and down.
0: Oh, he must have been so excited to see that. I mean, your husband.
1: My husband. He said he actually held it up to the sky. I was like,
2: a hero.
0: Wow.
1: He is a hero.
2: You guys all clapped when he came home.
1: Fireworks.
0: That's incredible.
1: We were asking strangers like that because it's a big, it's a popular walking area. So we were asking, have you seen a drone?
2: He picks up. He goes, unfortunately, it's broken. But we did find it.
0: That's the question I want to ask today. Have you ever bought something and within 24 hours you lost it or you broke it?
1: Yeah.
0: Because that is a terrible feeling, you
1: it
0: know?
1: It is. It is.
0: There's a lot of things
2: didn't
0: in life.
2: Didn't even get to enjoy
0: you
2: it.
0: You don't get barely to enjoy no. it. You get home and you show it off a little bit, and then or maybe you take it out of the package, you get it for Christmas, and you're like, oh, yeah. I just...
2: Right.
0: I was aggressive.
2: Yeah. In my mind, I always think about how much it costs, like if it was $90 or whatever, and you go, I could have just burned $90. Like the actual money. And I just did that pretty much.
1: Yeah. Thankfully he got it back. Yeah. But
0: fine, but there was a chance that it definitely could have been gone.
1: Like
0: yeah.
1: I said, we were absolutely sick for him because that was his birthday money and we weren't about to fork over more.
0: Yeah. So let us know if you've ever broken anything like within 24 hours after getting it or losing it. We'd love to hear from you. So 705-721-ROCK on the phone line, 705-721-ROCK as well on the text line.
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1: News update coming up for you at the top of the hour with Dan Blakely. What do we got going on today?
2: 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Tell you what and why. Top of the hour.
1: 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Chili Peppers, Can't Stop on Barry's Rock Station, Rock 95. Good morning.

0: Can't stop the spirits when they need you. 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
1: All right, we got an update for you in just a moment. 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
2: Northbound 400, Drew Barry moving very slowly between Essa and Dunlaw. Pretty heavily congested throughout there. Southbound side of the 400, we got some light volume between King and Rutherford. Meanwhile, Highway 11, no problems from Barry to Orillia to Gravenhurst. Over in Barry, we do have construction delays really tying things up badly on Livingston Street between Bayfield and Sunnydale. So be ready for heavy delays as you're traveling through there. Fox's Bakery and Deli is your barbecue headquarters. 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I'm MJ. More traffic in minutes on Rock 95.
1: 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Here's a Rock 95 News update. It's brought to you by Paul Sadler Motors, 550 Bayfield Street, Barry, with Dan Blakely.
3: Good morning. Here's what Barry's talking about. More than 19,000 drivers and boaters threw caution to the wind during Canada Week. OPP have crunched the numbers, say they laid more than 19,000 traffic and marine-related charges last week, 8,600 of them for speeding, 1,400 for seatbelt infractions, 400 impaired driving charges were laid, another 300 for stunt driving, and 243 were tagged for distracted driving. Oh, and best to think twice about jumping off a bridge into bodies of water. OPP warning of the dangers, like the impact when you hit the water, depending on the height of the bridge, the prospect of shallow depth or rocks just below the surface, also the chance a boat might be passing by. A 38-year-old was killed recently after hitting a boat during a bridge jump in Algonquin Highlands, and a 15-year-old was seriously hurt when he hit a boat after jumping from a bridge in Peterborough. Researchers have confirmed a couple of tornadoes did touch down last week near Kingston, an EF1 with top wind speed of 150 kilometers an hour, blew pieces of two barns into neighboring fields. The other packed a 115 kilometer an hour wind and left a path of tree damage. Town of Innisfil seeking public input about parks and rec use, wants to get a better handle on how residents are using rec centers and arenas, summer camps, and other programs. What's working, what isn't. You can fill out the survey at getinvolvedinnisfil.ca/fees. Your eyes on the street could be our next headline. Text your tip to 705-797-1111. Over and out for the U.S. at the World Cup after last night's 4-1 loss to Belgium. Spain scored an extra time to beat Portugal 1-0. Today it's Egypt and Argentina in the early game at noon. Colombia takes on Switzerland at 4. Jays lost 10-1 to the Giants. Felix Auger-Aliassime plays Novak Djokovic this morning in the quarterfinals at Wimbledon. Today's one-word weather, radiant. The forecast in 30.
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3: Sunny and hot again today, high 29, Humidex near 36, clear tonight, low to 16, sunny and 29 again tomorrow. 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
2: Barry's Rock Station, Rock 95, Money, Pink Floyd, 8:11, Rock 95, Morning Crew, good morning. 29 degrees, sunshine, 36 with that Humidex, same thing for tomorrow, 16 for tonight, 22 now, and a Humidex of 29. We're asking you if you've ever gotten something and then almost immediately destroyed it somehow or lost it. You bought something with your own money, maybe you got it as a gift, and it didn't last long. We have somebody on the text line that relates to you and your story, MJ, that you just told us about your son and his drone.
3: Yeah.
2: Although they were reunited, your son and the drone, which is very good. So this is the text. I bought my son a drone for Christmas. He waited a few months for the weather to be better to try it. Takes it outside for the very first time and no idea what he's doing. Sends it straight up and over and it crashes. Went searching for it. Couldn't find it. Got told by a neighbor that it went down near her neighbor. So we went around there. Ended up finding it later that night in somebody else's backyard. I had one devastated eight-year-old until he found it.
4: So. Yeah, which you would assume because you don't get to practice run with a drone, kind of, right? It just, there it goes.
3: Yeah. Well, we did have a talk with him because we saw on the video that he did before, he had it up pretty high, guys. And then it lost control. I'm like, well, yeah, obviously.
2: Yeah, you might want to try just going low first.
3: For a little while.
2: My son told me yesterday that he got a gift from his teacher for doing a good job or something like that at school. It was just a little toy. It was a very small thing. Mm-hmm. But immediately he was in our backyard and launched it 3 yards over. And he said he was devastated. He was like, he cried and everything.
3: Aww.
2: It was like, just something so small that it was special to him.
3: Yeah.
2: And he was pretty upset about that. I'm like, well, we would have went and got it.
3: Yeah, you know where it is.
2: Anyway, 705-721 Rock on the phone and the text line. What do you have?
5: I bought the same wallet 2 times in a row.
2: Whoa.
5: And then I accidentally threw out the new wallet with all my stuff in it.
4: A wallet?
5: Yeah, a wallet, yep. Yep, I just went and got a new wallet because it's out of time for a new wallet. And then, I ended up throwing out the new one.
4: Where'd you throw it out? In the garbage?
5: Yeah, I threw it out in my garbage can.
2: So you just thought the box was empty or like...
5: Yes. Yeah, I know, right?
2: Oh, okay.
5: It's just one of them breaks.
2: Have you met MJ's son?
4: Yeah. No, he respect the move.
6: It was a present for my son a few years back at Christmas, and it was a snowboard. So, of course, he'd gone over to Blue Mountain for the first time to use it, and I think he apparently had about 3 or 4 runs and put it in the rack. And it was the top-of-the-line board back in the day. It's like an $800 board. And he came back out, and it was gone.
2: No.
6: So, obviously, he wasn't very happy about that, and neither was I.
2: Yeah.
6: So, we went to the store. We kind of told him the story. So, we actually bought another one. I think they gave it for half price.
2: Oh.
4: Well, they hooked you up, kind of, yeah.
2: Yeah.
6: Yeah, yeah. So, unfortunately, we would lost the $800 board, but we got another one for $400.
4: And then what did you tell him? You said, hey, you take this to the bathroom.
6: Yeah, exactly.
4: Yeah, right?
6: We had to make sure he had a lock for the next one.
4: Yeah.
2: We're going to tape it around your ankle.
6: Yeah, exactly, yeah.
2: Thanks for the call. 705-721-ROCK. Let's look at the roads. 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Discover online.
7: Northbound side of the 400 traveling through Barrie. We've got some heavy delays right now between Essa and Dunlop, but that won't last you too long. It does ease up pretty quickly around the Dunlop area. Southbound 400, we got some delays between Highway 9 and Lloydtown. Then it gets a bit heavy again from King to Rutherford. While the 404, there is some light volume between Stouffville Road and 16th Avenue. Over on Highway 11, no problems from Barrie to Orillia to Gravenhurst, and on 27 to Elmvale, that is looking good. Meanwhile, we do have construction tying things up in Barrie on Livingston Street between Bayfield and Sunnydale. Ongoing construction continues there. Tandoori curries and more. 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I'm MJ. More traffic in minutes on Rock 95.
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1: Paul's here for the 30-Second Song Challenge. Paul, I got three songs. If you can get the title of each one of these, you're going to be a winner today. Just the titles of the tunes are needed. Don't worry about who sings the songs. If you get stuck, you can yell pass. And if there's time on the clock, we'll get back to it. MJ's got the clock once I begin the first song. You ready?
2: All right, let's do it.
1: All right, here we go with song number one.
2: My best friend's girl?
1: No, it is about a girl.
2: We'll pass?
1: Okay, no problem.
3: 22 seconds.
1: Let's get to song number two.
2: Kryptonite?
1: Yes.
3: All right.
1: All right.
3: And 20 seconds.
1: All right. Song three.
2: Even flow.
4: Okay, Paul's calm.
5: I mean, you are. You got a ton of time left. You're sitting pretty.
1: Ice water in the veins.
3: Here that's right. 16 seconds.
1: 16 seconds. Loads of time. You're kind of on the right path. Here we go.
2: New Girl Now.
1: Paul played it the way it should be played.
3: That's
1: congratulations.
3: Right.
1: You're a winner on the 30-Second Song Challenge brought to you by Bayfield Ford Lincoln, bayfieldford.com.
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0: All right, we'll get an update for you and find out what Barry's talking about. Let's get traffic first in now, and here's MJ.
1: We've got reports of a crash over on Highway 89 and the 15th Side Road between Alliston and Cookstown. Hearing that three vehicles are involved and that emergency crews are on scene. Expect very heavy delays throughout there. If you have an update, let us know. Text us, 705-727-1075. Meanwhile, heading through Barry on the 400 northbound side, moving slowly between Essa and Dunlop. Southbound side looking good through the city down to the Holland Marsh, but will get a bit slow between King and Rutherford. We've got construction delays throughout the city of Barrie today, dealing with slowdowns, especially so right now over on Livingston between Bayfield and Sunnydale, hearing that that roadway is pretty torn up, so be prepared for heavy delays. Evergreen Sodding does site grading to removal of your old turf to installation and hydro seeding of your new lawn. EvergreenSodding.com, they're laying down the lawn. I'm MJ. More traffic in minutes on Rock 95.
0: 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Here's a Rock 95 news update. It's brought to you by Inspire. Breathe easier, sleep better. And Dan Blakely.
2: Good morning. Here's what Barry's talking about. Numbers in from Canada Day week, and they're not pretty. OPP laid more than 19,000 traffic and marine-related charges across the province, including 8,600 speeding tickets, 1,400 seatbelt charges, 412 for impaired driving, and 243 stunt driving tickets. And OPP advising against jumping from bridges into bodies of water. A few considerations here: the height of the bridge, which will affect the impact when you hit the water, the potential for shallow water or rocks just beneath the surface and boats passing under the bridge. A 38-year-old died June 21st after hitting a boat during a jump in Algonquin Highlands, and a 15-year-old suffered serious injuries when he hit a boat after jumping from a bridge in Peterborough. A 32-year-old Alliston resident found asleep at the wheel near Young and Industrial Parkway in Alliston has been charged with impaired driving. Officers detected the scent of marijuana when they arrived on the scene. The Northern Tornadoes Project says two weak twisters touched down near Kingston last week. One rated an EF1 with wind speed of 150 kilometers an hour that ripped pieces from two barns and flung them into neighboring fields. The other was an EF0 with wind speed of 115 kilometers an hour, leaving a trail of tree damage behind. The inaugural bed race for the Hospice Georgian Triangle Foundation raised $22,000. Six teams took part, dressing themselves as well as their beds up. The money will be used to help replace outdated beds at the facility. If it's news to you, it could be news to us, too. Keep us in the loop at the Barry 360 text line, 705-797-1111. U.S. was eliminated from the World Cup last night, losing 4-1 to Belgium. Spain took out Portugal 1-0. Argentina plays Egypt at noon today. Colombia takes on Switzerland at 4. Another lopsided loss for the Blue Jays, 10-1 at the hands of the Giants. Canada's Felix Auger-Aliassime takes on Novak Djokovic in quarterfinal action today at Wimbledon. Another toasty one, the forecast in 30.
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2: Sunshine on the books again for today. High 29, Humidex 36. Clear tonight, low 16. Sunny and 29 again tomorrow. It is 22 in Barrie. Humidex at 29. 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

0: Barry's Rock Station, Rock 95 with Hal's Bowles and AC/DC, 839 and the Rock 95 Morning Crew with 29 degrees today, Humidex 36, all sunshine. And same thing for tomorrow with 29 and 36, 16 for tonight, and right now it's 22. 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
1: Will they or won't they? 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
1: Reports of a crash over on Highway 89 and the 15th Side Road between Cookstown and Alliston. Emergency crews are on scene, hearing that three vehicles are involved. If there's any updates, let us know. Text us, 705-721-ROCK. As you're traveling through Barrie on the northbound 400, moving slowly right now between Essa Road up till around Dunlop. After that, it'll pick up pace. No problems on the southbound lanes through Barrie, but does it get heavy as you approach King further down to Rutherford. Meanwhile, the 404, we got slowdowns between Stouffville Road and 16th Avenue. In Barrie, we do have construction delays holding you back today on Livingston between Bayfield and Sunnydale, so be prepared for delays there. Tandoori, curries, and more. 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I'm MJ for traffic updates all day long. 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
17: Action!

0: love the idea of a residency because people have to pay more to see them. They have to travel to come and see him, right? But, I mean...
1: Man of the people.
0: Man of the people, exactly. So the Stones are going to be releasing their brand new album, 25th actual studio album, in 3 days' time on the 10th.
2: A little reunion there at Burrells Creek would certainly hit the spot. That's a great spot for a Rolling Stones concert. Just throwing that out there.
0: Hey, yeah. Nick. Yeah. Come on.
1: Throwing it out there. Don't do Rogers Stadium.
2: Please don't.
0: Please don't. Please come to Burrells Creek. Ready, Steady, Wiggle. The Wiggles, the children's show, has a talented cast of performers, and they are looking for performers to join their upcoming East Coast U.S. and Canada tour. They're holding auditions in Toronto. The note says that they're looking for multiple costumed character performers and one energetic host to help lead the fun on stage. Auditions are coming up at the end of August. I mean, most parents know the Wiggles.
2: Yeah.
0: If you didn't grow up
2: to
0: with them,
2: get that job,
0: did.
2: Though, you have to be really hokey.
0: You have to be hokey, but unless you're in a costume. But you have to be extremely talented. You have to be able to sing. You have to be able to dance. You have to be able to keep up with it.
2: You can be like Krusty the Clown. Hey! And then go, smoke right out.
0: I found
3: the pay for it. If you want to know how much.
2: Okay, what's the pay?
3: $150 to $200 a day.
2: No.
3: Yeah.
0: To be.
2: That's it?
3: Yeah.
0: Yeah, because you're not an official cast member of the Wiggles. I don't think you're going to be like going on.
3: That's the thing that Craig says he's out on? Just because of the pay.
0: Just because of the pay.
2: It's not even minimum wage. No, what am I doing there?
3: Well, it would look good on your resume.
2: All right.
0: All right. When was the last time that you saw a parental advisory explicit lyrics sticker on an album? Music with explicit lyrics is actually on the decline. Data shows that only 13% of Spotify's top 50 songs in 2026 carry this explicit tag, down considerably from 74% in just 2018. Now, two reasons for this could be that listeners are actually returning to older music. So even younger listeners are going to things like Michael Jackson, and even Stevie Nicks is making a bit of a comeback. Hip-hop no longer dominates Spotify's biggest charts as it did in the 2010s, which is predominantly the ones with the explicit lyric content, so it has like a lot more of them.
2: Yeah, but that was always a great little... I mean, people don't buy records anymore like they used to, but it was always really cool to pick up
0: when
2: one.
0: When you got
2: that, you're like, yeah, that's right. This is my kind of album.
3: Did they ever...
0: This is not deterring me.
3: Did they ever check an ID for that?
2: Because they were supposed to,
0: And it was a big deal when that sticker came on. Remember that? And that was like, I think that went to like the courts or something.
2: I could still see it.
3: Street cred thing.
2: Yeah, the black and white sticker that said explicit lyrics.
0: Right. Yeah. And then people started putting it on t-shirts. It was great. And MJ, that's your Daily Dirt on Rock 95.
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0: 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Well, big news for the Raptors for today. They called a press conference for just about 40 minutes from now, and they say a milestone team announcement is coming, and a special guest will be joining them. The speculation is the announcement that Kyle Lowry is signing just a one-day contract to retire as a Toronto Raptor, which is very cool. Well-deserved if they announce some sort of, you know, number retirement or ceremony or something like
2: that. Right, that's big news. The Kawhi Leonard thing. Yeah. The rumors started. It's not official.
0: It's still not official. It's basically the deal is done, but the trade hasn't been announced. Kawhi Leonard got an agent for the first time. I think his uncle has been representing him this entire time. So now he's got an official agent, and they want to work out a long-term deal with Toronto. So okay, that's
2: well,
0: what they're waiting for.
2: Work that out already.
0: Yeah, exactly. Lowry put up a video. It's a cryptic video. He's taken like a phone call from DeMar DeRozan, and people all of a sudden, they got fans speculating that DeRozan and Lowry are both coming back to join Kawhi Leonard. I mean, you're not going to win with the same team that you got in 2019. You know what I mean? Like, in 2026. So, and that's not how signing announcements works with cryptic videos. So, a good stretch of heat that's been going for the last couple of weeks, but that does not mean that the snow is gone. Downsview Park has a giant snow hill that's still intact right now. It's basically been known to just be snow storage, and all that snow is now brown, and it's got garbage in it, and people are keeping an eye on it. Maybe there's bets going on about when this thing is actually going to melt.
3: What percentage do you think is actual snow, though, and just like the rest is just like soot?
2: There's definitely a lot of soot, but the more that melts, there's a higher likelihood there's money in there.
0: Yeah.
2: A couple bills.
0: Do you want to go throwing around through that?
2: Yeah. I was a landscaper, and we did that a little bit. You know what I mean?
0: Well, there's one in Barrie if you want to stay local. The one in Ferndale is about 18 feet high.
2: 18 feet still?
0: Might be down a little more. This is, before the heat wave.
2: Okay.
0: But there could be some bills for you.
2: I like some bills.
0: There is one by the South End Theater that I know was a giant hill that was snow storage, and it could still be going a little bit. So,
2: all right, we'll run up that.
0: Yeah. You're causing people to head over there right now and try to
3: get it. Everyone's going, I want the money! There's gold in them snow!
2: Yeah, there you go.
0: A new system to cool down apartments is being used in China. This is a high-rise rooftop misting system. So it's got artificial rain, and it cools buildings that are, in the 38-degree heat. Will cool the building down about 5 to 8 degrees, which is saving money on air conditioning.
2: Now, is it the building that it's cooling, or is it outside the building?
0: I think it's the building itself. It's mist that sprays outside of the building, and, I don't really know how it works.
2: Behind it? It said, that it evaporates before it hits
0: the ground. It evaporates before it hits the ground, Although water is very bad for houses and apartment buildings.
3: Yeah, I'm wondering, is it going to cause damage around?
0: I feel like, they need to do a little research on this. But
2: it drops the temperature significantly, 5 to 8 degrees.
0: It does. Also uses a lot of water.
2: Right away.
3: No, but it's fake water.
2: Well, it's real.
3: It's artificial water.
0: What the hell's fake water?
2: Yeah.
3: You said it was artificial water. What is that?
0: Well, artificial rain.
3: Oh,
0: I don't think there's such a thing as fake water.
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0: Barry's Rock Station, Rock 95, Papa Roach, and Wake Up Calling with the Rock 95 Morning Crew. Good morning. It's Craig, Brian, and MJ. So earlier on, MJ told a story about her son getting a drone and then accidentally losing it like mere 12 hours after getting the drone.
1: Yeah, within the first day.
0: Yeah, everything's fine, though. The drone came back just like the cat came back.
2: The drone was gone longer than we had it, if that makes sense.
1: Oh, that's a great stat there for you.
2: But we did eventually find it, yes, thanks to my husband. He finally got it.
0: Yeah, we threw it out there. Have you ever gotten something and then immediately it broke or immediately you lost it? And boy, does that ever feel like wasted money down a drain, right? So we got a text in, 705-721-ROCK with your story. My nephew got a remote control car. It was big and you use it outside. My brother said, because you got it for Christmas, wait until summer. So the first time using it, my brother said, why doesn't Auntie take you out to play, thinking that it was safe? But I decided it was a really good idea to build a teeter-totter and the remote control car could go up and down it and it would look really neat. And I thought I'd wow my nephew. Instead, the car launched off as high as you could imagine and it smashed to smithereens. My nephew just turned around and said, Auntie, you suck.
1: Oh. Just gotta let the kids play sometimes.
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0: Barry's Rock Station, Rock 95, and the new one from the Lazies, Too Tough to Die, with the Rock 95 Morning Crew. And we're asking you the question, have you ever got something and then immediately you destroyed it or lost it within, like, say, 24 hours? Money down the drain.
1: What about 24 seconds?
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1: Shane said, bought a pair of sunglass straps and then taking the cardboard off them, cut them right in half. And then, yeah, I know. It's funny when it happens right away. We got another text here about somebody saying they got one of those rolled mattresses.
2: Right.
1: And then used the knife to open it up.
3: Destroyed.
2: And you can't return that, like, well, based on being an idiot.
1: 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I mean, if it's half in packaging, you can make a case for it.
0: 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It's 22 in Barrie, humidex 29.
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0: Barry's Rock Station, Rock 95, 2 for Tuesday with a double shot of Tom Cochran. And 30 minutes of nonstop rock coming up. And we're talking about the stories that you have when you bought something and you thought, boy, you know, this is nice, but then you lose it or you break it. I've told this story before. I bought a pair of sunglasses. First time I actually spent money on sunglasses. Normally I spend about $20 or less.
1: Mm-hmm.
0: That's the last time I spent money on sunglasses. Went out and played a little fetch with my boy.
1: Nice.
0: And he threw it right at my face.
2: And broke the lens?
0: Sunglasses gone. Oh, yeah.
2: Was it so fastball, though, so you're a little proud of him?
0: Yeah. He's got a hell of an arm, that kid. We got another text in, 705-721-ROCK. Somebody bought themselves a new Telescope.

0: telescopic chainsaw. Now, I don't speak chainsaw, but that sounds like a very good chainsaw. One weekend, decided to do some work, put it on the tailgate of the truck, and later that day went into town, hit a bump, and it jumped right out of the truck. The chainsaw just bounced away and it was gone. He said, somebody in Bala, by the way, has a brand new steel chainsaw worth $1,100.
1: Oh, oh. He just texted it. Greg did, so who knows? Ouch. Maybe this weekend.
0: Like, hit
1: this
0: around
1: could be out there.
2: Brutal.
0: Search it out. 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

Oh, Janice, what a great piece of work. Peace of my heart. 10:04, good morning. Tim Weston, double shots today. Two for Tuesday on the way. First, here's Noah Kahan and The Great Divide on Rock 95.

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0: Right 95, Glorious Sons and New Plan in 30 Minutes of Rock with the Authority song A Double Shot, John Mellencamp back there, and Pink Houses. He was in great shape a couple of years ago. I saw him at Casino Rama. He performed a show, and he looked very healthy. Noah Kahan's The Great Divide, Janis Joplin with A Little Piece of My Heart back there, too. The Going Gas Up giveaway, that opportunity is on the way today, and we've got other stuff on the way today as well. I'll tell you more about that as we get into the day with A Double Shot from Canada. And the foos are right around the corner.
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0: Right 95 BTO, Let It Ride, and two for Tuesday. Great double shots ahead with one there from BTO before that, Taking Care of Business, and Tim Weston doing exactly that today from the Rock 95 Weather Center. 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Beautiful sunshine. It was a nice warm day today, waking up and sitting on the deck for the coffee. 29 degrees is where we're going to go today and sun all day. Same thing for tomorrow, 16 degrees overnight. Right now, we're at 23. The Humidex makes it feel like 31.
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0: 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There is Our Lady Peace, 1047, Tim West. I'm going to get into 30 minutes of rock on the way in a little bit. New fishing rod and reel I'm going to be giving away this morning, too, courtesy of the Canadian National Sport Fishing Foundation. 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

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We're going to look after you, get you outfitted and rigged up. 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

0: Double Shot, Two for Tuesday, Rock 95, Nickelback, Bones of the Crows, and Someday. And Gary Van Hook of Collingwood is going to be enjoying some day trips in central Ontario with his brand new fishing rod and reel, courtesy of Canadian National Sport Fishing Foundation. 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Congratulations, Gary. Go enjoy that. Take a friend with you, too, and have some fun. Beatles are on the way. So is the legendary lunch and a double shot of another British invasion band with their latest single in just minutes' time.
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right. Beatles, Revolution. Another British invasion band from the 60s is back with a brand new album this month. There's the first single, In the Stars, the Rolling Stones, Triple Tuesday on Rock 95.

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0: What a great classic. Deep Purple is celebrating the birthday of Ian Paice, the longest full-time member of Deep Purple over the years, the drummer. Highway Stars, 11:39, and Tim Weston, hope you're doing great, making our way to noon, the legendary lunch. We're going to feature coming up the last ever concert from 1980 for this one British band. That's coming up from the Rock 95 Weather Center. 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Mainly cloudy, 29 degrees today. We'll see some sunshine throughout the day today. Mainly sunny tomorrow and 29 degrees before the rain arrives on Thursday. Still pretty warm, though. 16 overnight and clear, 24 now. Humidex feels like 31 out there.
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0: Brian Adams, Barry's Rock Station, Rock 95, Cuts Like a Knife. 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

0: Rock 95, Cameron Whitcomb taking us to exactly 12 noon in a Rock 95 News update next. 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IronSkillet.ca. 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
1: Good afternoon. Here's what Barry's talking about. Ongoing trade tensions are pushing some Canadian manufacturers to rethink their future in Canada. This from a KPMG survey that found 42% of manufacturers have either moved or are considering moving production to the U.S., with most expecting to make the shift within 2 years. Speeding, not a grand plan at the best of times, even less so through a construction zone. Driving privileges revoked for 30 days for an Innisfil man after South Simcoe Police clocked a vehicle at 104 in a 60 construction zone along Innisfil Beach Road between Yonge Street and the 10th Side Road. Pretty much the same spot another driver was pulled over last week. More OPP numbers now from the Canada Day holiday period. Last week, we told you on the morning news, OPP laid more than 19,000 traffic and marine-related charges province-wide. Closer to home, Central Region officers laid 39 charges on the water from July 1st to 5th. Everything from failing to have a life jacket or PFD for everyone on board, to towing a person without a spotter, to not having a pleasure craft operator's card, and more. In addition to the 39 charges laid, 32 warnings were issued. A 30-year-old Barrie man has been charged in an armed robbery early this morning in Penetanguishene. Police say a man entered the store on Main Street around 2:30 this morning, flashed an edged weapon, and demanded cash. Charges include robbery with a weapon and uttering threats. What's new? Virtual Taekwondo. Developed in Singapore, athletes compete in a digital arena using VR headsets and motion-tracking sensors to control on-screen avatars with real-life kicks and movements. No contact. The sport growing quickly. It'll be a part of this year's Asian Games. Got a scoop? We're listening. Send your news tip to the Barry 360 text line 705-797-1111. Kyle Lowry signed a one-day contract in Toronto this morning so he can retire as a Raptor. Canada's Felix Auger-Aliassime taking the court this hour at Wimbledon against Novak Djokovic in a quarterfinal match. Egypt and Argentina about to get underway at the World Cup. Colombia takes on Switzerland at 4. That'll be the final match being played in Vancouver. Jays try again tonight to get back on track after losing 10-1 to the Giants last night. They've been outscored 25-1 in their last three games. Where'd those clouds come from? The forecast in 30.
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1: Clouds booked in through the afternoon, high 29, humidex 36, clears up tonight, low 16, mix of sun and clouds tomorrow, high again near 29. It's 24 in Barrie, humidex at 31. 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
0: A sad day for musicians and a sad day for John Bonham's family. Led Zeppelin played their last ever concert with drummer John Bonham when they appeared in West Berlin at the end of their European tour, including this song live, Led Zeppelin on the Legendary Lunch on Rock 95.

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95 with Led Zeppelin on the Legendary Lunch. Back on this day, 1969, this lone Beatle recorded his new song with just two of the other ones. Paul McCartney and Ringo Starr were at Abbey Road in London, England. John Lennon was absent, recovering from a car crash in Scotland for George Harrison's Here Comes the Sun. This is the remastered 2009 version on the Legendary Lunch on Rock 95.

0: Canadian Rock 95, Nick Kilder with Hot Child in the City, right there on the Legendary Lunch with George Harrison. It's 12:17. Tim Weston, good to have you along. Coming up, it's Rock Star Pseudonyms, and this band was full of them, next on the Lunch.
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11: All this week, rock star aliases, you know, pseudonyms. Last time talked about the one Paul McCartney used in the early days that inspired one of the greatest punk rock bands ever. You see, about 1960, before the Beatles were officially born, and again later that decade, Paul McCartney went incognito sometimes as Paul Ramone. 1969 with Steve Miller. And then a decade later, another four-man band who came from the suburb where the Beatles had played in the summer of 64, Forest Hills, Queens, New York. Their bassist, Douglas Colvin, became Dee Dee Ramone. Guitarist John Cummings, Johnny Ramone. Drummer Jeffrey Hyman, Joey Ramone. And then Joey, realizing he couldn't keep up on the drums with the band's fast songs, became their singer. And the band's manager, Tommy, took over on drums as Tommy Ramone, even though he'd never played drums before. He also became their producer for 3 electrifying albums. Now there's a full circle moment, too. Years later, Leave It to Spin magazine to name the Ramones the second greatest rock and roll band ever, after the Beatles.
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0: 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A million vacations, though, from Max Webster. You should take a vacation every day of your life if you can. At least for 5 minutes, I'm thinking. 12:34, it's Tim Weston. The legendary lunch continues to roll on from the Rock 95 Weather Center. 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Weather's been pretty decent, and it's going to continue. Sun and cloud today combining for 29 degrees. Sun all day tomorrow and 29. Too early to talk about Thursday yet because they're talking about rain. I don't want to be feeling negative today. 16 overnight tonight in clear skies. 24 now, 31 with the humidity in Barrie at Rock 95.
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0: Right, 95, Boy Golden, Suffer in 30 Minutes, Nonstop Rock with Our Lady Peace, Black Keys, Tighten Up, and You Gotta Lose, AC/DC's TNT. There seems to be some safety concerns on our waterways these days. There's an excellent article over at Barry360.com. 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

0: Another great double shot. Glorious Sons, everything is all right. Panic Attack from the Glorious Sons back there too. And Tim Weston with 30 minutes of nonstop rock on the way. A chance to qualify for the Goin' Goin' Gas Up giveaway for next Monday's draw with the Rock 95 Morning Crew is on the way. 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Some clouds are rolling in this afternoon, on and off. We'll have cloud and sun, 16 overnight, but clear skies. Looks like some rain on the way for Thursday. 25 now, Humidex feels warm. 32 out there in Barrie at Rock 95.
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0: Barry's Rock Station, Rock 95. Papa Roach. Wake up, Cullen. What a big comeback for Argentina this afternoon, beating Egypt 3-2. Egypt was leading 2-0 at the beginning, and Argentina just stormed back, 3-2 final. They move on through the round of 16 now, along with Belgium, to the quite pleasant surprise that we had yesterday. That was very nice. 218, good to have you here. It's Tim Weston.
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0: Robert Palmer, Barry's Rock Station, Rock 95. And Addicted to Love, 242. Tim Weston here. We're going to get into another nonstop set of rock. Macaulay's on the way after 3 o'clock. You know, I still have a chance for the Going Going Gas Up giveaway. Week number 2 coming your way soon. Listen in for that chance. Get you in for the $500 draw for Monday morning with the Rock 95 Morning Crew. From the Rock 95 Weather Center, we're looking good today and tomorrow. A few clouds rolling through today. And tonight, overnight, down to 16 and clear. Tomorrow, 29 again and full of sun. Looks like we're going to have some showers on the way for Thursday. 25 now, Humidex makes it feel like 32.
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2: A new system to cool down apartments is being used in China. This is a high-rise rooftop misting system. So it's got artificial rain, and it cools buildings that are, you know, in the 38-degree heat. Will cool the building down about 5 to 8 degrees, which is saving money on air conditioning.
3: Now, is it the building that it's cooling, or is it outside the building?
2: I think it's the building itself. It's mist that sprays outside of the building.
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2: 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Yeah. Although water is very bad for houses and apartment buildings.
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4: 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What is that?
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4: Oh,
2: I don't think there's such a thing as fake water.
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Could use a little misty respite on a hot and humid day like today. Misty Mountain Hop and Immigrant Song from Led Zeppelin. It is 2 for Tuesday. Barrie's Rock Station, Rock 95. 26 degrees and Barrie feels like 33. We're in the middle of 30 minutes commercial free with Noah Kahan's The Great Divide.

0: Jersey's Rock Station, Rock 95, Queen's Killer Queen, and the Trues, Hold Me in Your Arms. Welcome to the Tuesday Drive Home. I'm McCulley, hanging out till 7 o'clock, which means straight lucky sevens for the superstitious or the astrological folks. If you're looking to get lucky, 7 p.m. on this seventh day of the seventh month might be your chance. Although, several people are going to get lucky this afternoon. We've got free golf at Horseshoe Resort on the way. Another edition of Horseshoe or Hand Grenades. Plus, your next chance at the going gas up. A $500 gas card from North Toronto Auction for caller 9 is coming. Plus, on a day with great patio weather, getting you pumped for the patio prowl this Thursday. Craig Ross will be live on location, Farmhouse. We've got a $50 gift card to the farmhouse to take care of your bill there. Sunshine feels like 33 with the Humidex, and the Canadian Showcase is on the way next. But let's get a first look at the drive home in traffic. Here's Brenda.
1: Good afternoon. We're off to a pretty decent start to the drive today. If you are traveling out of the Toronto area, northbound Highway 404, seeing this traffic from Stouffville Road on and off up towards Van Dorf with that construction. Highway 400 northbound from Highway 407 up through Langstaff. Not seeing any delays right now as you make your way through Barrie. If you're traveling up in Port Severn, you've got a little bit of traffic approaching Port Severn on that northbound 400 with that construction. And also that construction delay on Muskoka Road 169 north of Muskoka Lake Road in Graveners. I did get a call from Helen and Nancy coming home from Wasaga Beach on Highway 26. They say it is fine on that route, but just remember there's lots of sunshine out there today, so if you're traveling on the westbound routes especially, make sure you've got your sunglasses. You're definitely going to need them. I'm Brenda Devine. If you want to update me, 1-844-ROJAM. 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
3: Today marks the anniversary of one of Canada's biggest commercial successes being released. Back in 1998, on July 7th, this band's biggest album ever dropped, featuring the smash hit single to be their only number one hit on the U.S. charts. The whole album entered the charts at number 3, sold 4 million copies before their chart run was done, and it introduced this band to the American audience, thanks to that smash hit, 1 week. But you might think that's what I'm going to play from Bare Naked Ladies and the Stunt album, but that's all been done before. 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

0: Barry's Rock Station, Rock 95, Bare Naked Ladies, It's All Been Done, the second single from their smash hit album Stunt, which was released on today's date back in 1998. The Canadian Showcase brought to you by Napoleon Home Comfort on the Drive Home Tuesday edition, and a gorgeous drive waits for you. 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It's going to be mainly cloudy tonight, clearing overnight and a low of 16. So the sun will be back out before tomorrow morning. You'll see a high of 30, feel like 37 with the Humidex, perhaps a wet Thursday. So enjoy the next 36 hours. Right now, 26, feels like 33 in Barrie. Once again, time for traffic. Here's Brendan Devine.
1: Good afternoon, McCully. Slow traffic on that northbound side of Highway 404 right now from Stouffville Road right up to Van Dorf. Southbound side is heavy from Finch down to the 401. Southbound 400 also approaching Shepherd to the 401 slows. And then the northbound side as you make your way from Steeles up towards Langstaff and through Rutherford. Once you do get through there, you've got a pretty decent drive, including both directions through Barrie. Still looking good on Highway 27. Heading out on Highway 50, already jammed solid southbound to Major McKenzie and westbound Major McKenzie from just west to the 427 to Highway 50. That is jammed solid through there as well. I did get a look to the north of us. Really not seeing any delays. There's a little bit of a construction delay northbound 400 as you make your way up towards Port Severn. And then there is that Highway 11 northbound approaching Gravenhurst. There's a construction delay through there. And of course, that ongoing construction delay on Muskoka Road 169 north of Muskoka Lake Road as you travel also through the Gravenhurst area. Take the guesswork out of your bottom line. 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

0: It's Super Tuesday, a pair for your third eye from Pink Floyd, Wish You Were Here, plus Learning to Fly, Barry's Rock Station, Rock 95. I'm McCully on the drive home.
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1: 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Thank you.
0: Thanks to North Toronto Auction. Your next chance to qualify will be later this evening with Rachel. Right now, let's check in with Brenda Devine for traffic.
2: Hayden McCauley, you're looking at this northbound 400. You've got traffic right now from Finch through Canada's Wonderland. Southbound is making your way from Sheppard down to the 401. Southbound 404, it's slow also from Sheppard down to the Don Valley Parkway. And then the northbound side, traffic from Highway 7 up to Major McKenzie. And then as you make your way north of Stouffville Road through Bloomington up through Van Dorf. Highway 50 jamming up southbound to Major McKenzie. Westbound Major McKenzie to 50 already jamming up as well. Still looking good both directions through Barrie as you make your way on Highway 400, 26 and 90 are good. 27 looks good. And to the north of us, so far, so good. 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I'm Brenda Devine. More traffic in minutes on Rock 95.
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0: 4 o'clock, some shocking news from the sports world that we're going to try to turn into you getting a raise at work, or at least padding your resume. Right now, a check of the roads. Here's Brenna Devine.
1: Good afternoon. Traffic is slow on the northbound side of Highway 404 from Highway 7 to Major McKenzie, and then from just north of Stouffville Road right through Van Dorf. Highway 400 jams up southbound from Shepherd to the 401. Northbound traffic, Finch up through Canada's Wonderland. Southbound Highway 50 already bumper to bumper down towards Major McKenzie, and westbound Major McKenzie, same deal, jammed as you make your way over towards Highway 50. Traffic up here in Barrie, it does look good. Highway 9, I did see a little bit slow westbound from just past the 8 West Canal Bank Road over towards Highway 27. Here in Barrie, southbound 400, traffic down to Dunlop and looking good to the north of us, although Highway 12 is filling in Memorial over towards Highway 11. Transform your space with Phoenix Drywall. From the first nail to the final coat of paint, always exceeding expectations. 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I'm Brenda Devine. More traffic in minutes on Rock 95.
0: It's 4 o'clock and time for Barrie 360 News. Good afternoon, Ian McLennan.
2: Good afternoon. Here's what Barrie's talking about. A motorist has been charged with stunt driving after South Simcoe police clocked a vehicle traveling 104K in a posted 60 construction zone in Innisfil. Police say it happened Monday around 7 a.m. on Innisfil Beach Road between Yonge Street and the 10th Side Road. As a result of the charge, a 47-year-old Innisfil man had his driver's license suspended for 30 days, vehicle impounded for 14 days. Last week in the same area, 39-year-old woman was charged with stunt driving after police clocked a vehicle traveling 115K through the construction zone. Two men in their 20s from Mississauga faced multiple charges after a robbery at an Aurelia business. OPP say they responded around 11 this morning to a report of a robbery in progress on Front Street North near Nawash Street, and police say they were told two people entered the store armed with hammers, stole property, fled in a car. That car was stopped by officers on Highway 11 southbound in Oromandante. Police say two people were taken into custody, stolen property recovered. And a 30-year-old Barrie man has been charged with robbery with a weapon, uttering threats following a convenience store holdup in Penetanguishene. OPP say they responded to the robbery around 2:30 this morning on Main Street, where a man allegedly displayed an edged weapon, demanded money from the clerk. Police arrived and arrested the suspect. Your eyes on the street could be our next headline. Text your tip to 705-797-1111. At the World Cup, Argentina beat Mexico 3-2 to advance to the quarterfinals. Mexico was up 2-0 after 78 minutes. The other game, we've got Switzerland playing Colombia. And meantime, the Blue Jays continue their road trip in San Francisco. Another hot one tomorrow, the forecast in 30.
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2: Clear tonight, low 16. For tomorrow, sunshine and a high to 30. Humidex will be around 37. 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

May your beverages be cold as ice. It's Foreigner plus AC/DC Thunderstruck on Barry's Rock Station, Rock 95. How important is the wording of your job title? To some people, it's just as important as the salary. Case in point, Ottawa Senators legend Daniel Alfredson is leaving the Sens, and he's become the associate head coach of the Toronto Maple Leafs. And more than people crying about the betrayal of jumping to the Leafs from the Sens, your rival, no, everyone's debating, what's an associate head coach? Not an assistant, but like assistant head coach. The title's important to some people. Let me know what you think. Call or text 721-ROCK. I'm McCulley, Executive Vice President of Afternoon Radio here at Central Ontario Broadcasting. Here's a double shot of Aerosmith, Rock 95.

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0: It's a 2 for Tuesday, a double shot from Aerosmith. Janie's Got a Gun, plus Deuces Are Wild. They are all day and night on Barry's Rock Station, Rock 95. It's the drive home, talking about Daniel Alfredson becoming the associate head coach of the Toronto Maple Leafs. Forget the betrayal of Sens fans. What's with the job title? Not an assistant coach, associate head coach. How important is job title to you? Get a text at 721-ROCK. From Liz, who says that she is an RN who is back in, or an RPN who's back in school to become an RN and currently hasn't learned anything she doesn't already know in school, but will end up making more money when she gets that job title. Rock 95, who's this?
1: It's Earl McCulley.
0: Earl, what do you think?
1: For job title names, everybody likes to call me and I'll clean it up for you. King of the dog fornicators. And I take it. I say, yeah, okay.
0: Your drywall and taping company doesn't seem like a job where you're screwing the pooch, though. I don't get the nickname.
1: Well, technically, I get that nickname because I'll do everything that's speedy, fast.
0: Okay.
1: Right, and everybody else will follow behind me. So, in other words, what it comes down to is, I don't know if you know a lot about taping with the drywalling, but I'll go around and rough everything in so everybody can come behind me. So
0: I'm racking my brain right now, coming up with a new job title for you, other than drywaller or taper. I think you should be now known as the head vertical structural engineer.
1: Well, they'll be putting some twist to that wording, too, so I'll just stick with what's going on.
0: If you've got a job title that we can rework to pad your resume or to make it sound more sophisticated, I want to hear from you. Call me at 721-ROCK or give me a text, and we will spruce up your job title. I'm McCulley, Executive Vice President of Afternoon Radio at Central Ontario Broadcasting, and now we check in with the Executive Director of Mobile Vehicle Management, Brenda Devine.
2: Good afternoon, McCulley. Northbound Highway 404, traffic Highway 7 to Major McKenzie. Pickups up, slows again as you approach Bloomington up through Van Dorf. And then you've got that southbound side heavy from Finch down to the DVP. Highway 400 northbound heavy from Finch up towards Rutherford. And then more traffic approaching Highway 9 up through Canal Road. Already jammed, solid southbound Highway 50 to Major McKenzie. Both directions on 50 through Nashville Road and westbound Major McKenzie to 50. Already bumper to bumper through there as well. As you make your way on Highway 9, a little bit busy heading westbound, approaching Highway 27 as you travel on Highway 400. Like I mentioned, through Highway 9, it's a little bit heavy. It looks like if you are through that area, you want to update me, 1-844 Road Jam. I know there is construction to deal with as you travel through there. Up here in Barrie, northbound 400, good southbound heavy from Bayfield as you make your way down towards Dunlop. Debt doesn't have to be a debt end. 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I'm Brenda Devine. 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

Bones for the Crows from Nickelback on Barry's Rock Station, Rock 95. In the wake of the big news that Daniel Alfredson, Sens legend, now an associate head coach with the Leafs, got a couple texts at 721 Rock. One is from Mike in Elliott Lake, who says, what's next? The Leafs going to hire Patrick Waugh to be their goaltending coach? And on the subject of what is an associate head coach, we're changing some people's job titles to make them sound fancier. Bob says he is a skid steer pilot. Congratulations on the promotion, Bob, to vice president of equipment operations. It's a two for Tuesday double shot from Guns N' Roses, Rock 95.

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0: Barry's Rock Station, Rock 95. Some more rock and roll algebra on the Tuesday drive home. Two G's, two R's, G and R squared. Welcome to the jungle, plus Live and Let Die on Two for Tuesday. I'm McCully, Executive Vice President of Afternoon Radio here at Central Ontario Broadcasting. We're having fun sprucing up some job titles today. Mark texted me with a classic. His friend Mike pumped gas and called himself a marine liquid petroleum fuel transfer technician. Scott is a pizza delivery person in Angus, and he wanted me to rework his title. So, Scott, congratulations on the promotion. You are now the chief sustenance distributor. Who's this?
1: Hey, McCauley, my name's Evan. Here you're talking about fancy names for a job. My first job when I was, 15 years old, I was a dishwasher, and my coworker started the name utensil hydrologist.
0: I love it!
1: When I heard you speaking on the radio, it made me think of it. I had to call in and tell you that I was the utensil hydrologist.
0: Since your buddy came up with it, you were the associate utensil hydrologist. He was the head utensil hydrologist.
1: That one takes the cake, eh?
0: Let's check in with the chief mobile transportation executive, Brenda Devine, with traffic.
2: Good afternoon, McCully. Lots of bright sunshine out there. Make sure you've got your sunglasses. Indeed, if you're traveling, especially on those westbound routes, you've got heavy traffic southbound 404 right now. As you approach Finch down the DVP, looks like both directions between Highway 407 and Major McKenzie is seeing it slow. And then north of there as well, from just north of Stouffville Road as you make your way up through Van Dorf. Highway 400 northbound slow and heavy as well from Shepherd up to just north of Rutherford, from Lloydtown through Highway 9 and Canal Road. And then you've got traffic southbound 400 from Highway 26 at Bayfield as you make your way down to Highway 90. That is Dunlop. 20 to the north of us, you've got a little bit of traffic northbound approaching Port Severn on Highway 400. 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I'm Brenda Devine. More traffic in minutes on Rock 95.
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0: Calgary's Rock Station, Rock 95, Lover Boy, loving every minute of this heat and sunshine. We're going to find out when it ends in a second. Bluestone's Happy Cry before that. Got some more texts at 721-ROCK on job titles that need sprucing up. Johnny from Rockburn Movers calls himself a personal asset transfer agent, but I think we can go fancier, Johnny. You are a master total lifestyle redistribution facilitator. Jonah is a martial arts instructor for kids. How about this title? Working in child development, head of the fight club division. Good one, Jonah. Who's this?
1: This would be Steve calling.
0: Steve calling, what do you do?
1: I am a used car dealer, but actually an automobile redistribution specialist.
0: Ah, I like that.
1: Is that a good one?
0: That I think we can go fancier, though.
1: Yeah. What would that be?
0: I got a good one. You are the elite vital transportation facilitator.
1: Facilitator. That's a good fancy word.
0: Yeah, you facilitate the families coming together with their needed transportation. And keep up the good work.
1: Oh, absolutely.
0: 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We've got a clear night tonight, a low of 16. Sunny and hot again tomorrow, 30. Will feel like 37, but there's a good chance of rain with some cloud on Thursday. Still humid, though. 26 feels like 33 right now in Barrie. 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
2: Hey, McCauley, look at that northbound side of Highway 404. Traffic starts to slow down as you approach Steeles. Continues heavy up to Major McKenzie and southbound from Major McKenzie down to Highway 7. Slow north of there, just north of Stouffville Road, starting to slow down. And then it continues heavy up through Van Dorf. Highway 400, heavy and slow as well. Looks like from Shepherd right through Canada's Wonderland. And then from Lloydtown as you make your way up through Canal Road. Traffic through Barrie, northbound side good, southbound slow. Bayfield as you make your way down towards Dunlop. I did see some slow traffic on Highway 12, Memorial to 11, and then southbound Highway 11, Kilworthy, down to south of it. That's a slow spot as well. Get ready for summer driving at Great Canadian Oil Change on Dunlop. And an engine flush or fuel system cleaner to any oil change for $69. I'm Brenda Devine. More traffic in minutes on Rock 95.
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0: Hear that live when Bush comes to Casinorama with J.J. Wild, July 26th. And hear Gavin Rossdale coming soon to Rock 95. Coming up after 5, you get a chance to win free golf on us. Right now, let's check in with Brenda Devine for traffic.
1: Good afternoon. Traffic is slow on that northbound side of Highway 404 from approaching Steeles right up towards Highway 7 and then both directions from Highway 7 up to north of Major McKenzie. Picks up, slows again north of Stouffville Road. Continues heavy up through Van Dorf. Highway 400 heavy and slow as well. Approaching Finch through Canada's Wonderland. That's northbound. And then more traffic from Lloydtown. Slows up through Highway 9 and Canal Road. Traffic up here in Barrie. It's a heavy go on that southbound 400 as you make your way from Duckworth down to just past Bay Field. You can update me on anything, of course, at 1-844 Road Jam. And then if you're traveling south of Gravenhurst, southbound Highway 11, Kilworthy down to south of it, that's a slow spot with that construction delay as you make your way through there. Evergreen sodding to site grading to removal of your old turf to installation and hydro seeding of your new lawn. 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They're laying down the lawn. I'm Brenda Devine. More traffic in minutes on Rock 95.
0: It's quitting time, and it's time for Barrie 360 News, brought to you by GD Coats, the original used car superstore, 425 Dunlop Street West in Barrie. Here's Ian McLennan.
2: Good afternoon. Here's what Barrie's talking about. In a span of a week, two motorists have been charged with stunt driving through the same construction zone in Innisfil. Latest culprit was nabbed on Monday morning around 7 when South Simcoe police clocked a driver traveling 104K in a posted 60 construction zone on Innisfil Beach Road between Young Street and the 10th Side Road. 47-year-old Innisfil man had his driver's license suspended for 30 days, vehicle impounded for 14 days. Last Tuesday, a 39-year-old woman was charged after police allege her car was doing 115K through the same construction zone. Fast work by OPP in Orillia responded to a midday robbery at a business on Front Street North near Nawash Street. Police say they were told that two people entered the store armed with hammers, stole property, and fled in a vehicle. Cops stopped the vehicle on Highway 11 southbound in Oromodonte. Two men in their 20s from Mississauga face a slew of charges. Police say stolen property was recovered. A 30-year-old man was arrested on the spot after he allegedly tried to rob a convenience store in Penetanguishene. Police say the suspect was armed with an edged weapon when he entered the Main Street store around 2:30 this morning, demanded money from the employee. He's now facing several charges. Two vehicle collision. One of them flipped over. Happened on Ann Street South in Barrie this afternoon. Resulted in a road closure between Vesper Street and George Street. Police say there were no injuries. County of Simcoe residents are being invited to share their experiences with food waste and green cart use through a short online survey. Survey asks about everyday habits, challenges residents may face, and ideas that could make using the green cart easier. The county says feedback will help guide future education and awareness initiatives for the organics program. Your eyes on the street could be our next headline. Text your tip to 705-797-1111. Argentina has advanced to the World Cup semifinals, pulled off a stunning second-half comeback, defeating Mexico 3-2, scoring three goals in 14 minutes. Meantime, underway, last World Cup game in Vancouver, Switzerland is playing Colombia. The struggling Toronto Blue Jays continue their series in San Francisco. Toronto had three hits last night, has managed just seven hits over the past three games. Another sunny, humid day tomorrow, the forecast in 30.
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2: Clear overnight, low 16. Tomorrow, all sunshine and 30. Humidex at 37. It is 29. 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
3: 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I run Northern Cedar Len. Any photography you need, let me know. 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
2: 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Good luck searching the socials, and hopefully you caught that business name. Traffic can be so loud. Let's find out what's happening in traffic right now, Brenda Devine.
5: Hayden McCulley, it's a heavy go on that southbound 404, jammed, in fact, right now from Steeles right down to the DVP. Northbound side also from Steeles up to Major McKenzie, and then from just past Stouffville Road right up to Van Dorf. Highway 400, southbound jam solid approaching Shepherd to the 401. Northbound traffic heavy and slow from Shepherd up to Rutherford, and then from Lloydtown through Highway 9 and Canal Road. That Highway 50, it is just jam solid right now from southbound from just south of Nashville Road right down to past Major McKenzie. Westbound Major McKenzie jam solid from the 427 over to Highway 50, and then northbound on Highway 50 approaching Nashville Road to well north of it. Up here in the Barrie area, you've got a little bit of traffic now northbound Essa towards Dunlop, southbound from Duckworth down to Dunlop, and I did see that slow spot on Highway 11 southbound Kilworthy down to south of it. Fox's Bakery and Deli is your barbecue headquarters. 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More traffic in minutes on Rock 95.
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Here's Metallica.

0: 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This is your Tuesday drive home. 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
1: Hey, McCoy, it's Mike.
0: Mike, where's home?
1: Barry.
0: All right, Horseshoe Valley. Have you golfed there before?
1: I have a couple times.
0: And you want to go back?
1: Absolutely.
0: You can win your way by finding the horseshoe, not the hand grenade. Since it's Tinfoil Tuesday, I've got two tinfoil hats.
1: Okay.
0: I always have a backup tinfoil hat. You never know when you need it.
1: That's it.
0: I got one to my left, one to my right. Which one are you choosing, Mike?
1: I'm going to go with right.
0: On my right. It's the hand grenade, Mike. You're out of luck.
1: Oh, boo.
0: Try again tomorrow, my friend.
1: Thanks for calling.
0: Rock 95, who's this?
2: This is Ron.
0: Ron, where's home?
2: Home is Barrie, Ontario.
0: And you're a big golfer?
2: Oh, a big golfer, absolutely.
0: I've got two free passes to golf at Horseshoe Resort if you can find the horseshoe, and we've already blown up the hand grenade, so do you want me to look under this tinfoil hat to my left?
2: Yes.
0: Yeah, that was the right answer, because you got the horseshoe, Ron. You're going to golf on us.
2: Oh, amazing. Thank you so much. I really appreciate it.
0: Another edition coming your way tomorrow. It's that 50-50 choice for contestant number one. Let's find out what's happening out on the roads in traffic. Here's Brenda.
3: Hey there, McCauley. It's a busy go out there today. First of all, on the southbound side of Highway 404, it is just jammed solid approaching Steeles right down the DVP. Northbound side as well, approaching Steeles right up through Major McKenzie. Picks up, slows again as you make your way north of Stouffville Road up to north of Bloomington. Highway 400, heavy and slow as well from Shepherd right up through Rutherford. And then from Lloydtown up through Highway 9 and Canal Road. Traveling up here in Barrie, do expect that heavy traffic on the northbound 400 from around Essa up towards Dunlop. Southbound from Duckworth down to Dunlop. And then you do have that slow spot, southbound Highway 11, Kilworthy down to south of it. Debt doesn't have to be a dead end. 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I'm Brenda Devine. 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

0: Barry's Rock Station, Rock 95. It's a 2 for Tuesday double shot from finger 11. So two fingers, 22. I make the math jokes too many times. Paralyzer, I'll keep your memory vague. It is your Tuesday drive home, and it is a gorgeous one. 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You've got a clear evening tonight, clear overnight, low 16, sunny and hot tomorrow. 30 will feel like 37 with the Humidex, and then a chance of rain with some cloud on Thursday, but still hot. It's 26, feels like 33 with the Humidex right now in Barrie. Let's see what's happening right now in traffic, Brenda Devine.
1: Hey there, McCauley. It is a heavy go on that 404 today. If you're traveling on the northbound side, looks like the traffic starts to slow down as you make your way approaching Steeles to Major McKenzie. Southbound approaching Steeles down to the DVP. And then more traffic northbound as well as you make your way north of Stouffville Road up through Bloomington to approaching Van Dorf. Highway 400 northbound heavy from Finch as you travel up to north of Rutherford. Southbound jams up Shepherd down to the 401. You've got a jam solid highway.

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0: Gift card to the home of this Thursday's Rock 95 Patio Prowl. Brandon Devine, what's happening in traffic?
1: Good evening. Southbound 404, slow spot right now from Steeles right down to the DVP. Northbound side from Steeles to Major McKenzie. And then as you make your way just north of Stouffville Road up through Van Dorf. Highway 400 northbound heavy from Finch up to just past Rutherford. And then some traffic from Highway 9 up through Canal Road. Highway 9 as well from the 8th concession west over to 27, that construction delay. Highway 50 just jammed solid northbound through Nashville Road to well north of it. Southbound as well as you make your way approaching Major McKenzie. Kenzie just jammed solid through there. If you're heading through the Barrie area, it does look pretty decent now on the southbound side, but northbound, there's some traffic. Essa up to north of it, and still seeing a bit of a traffic delay with that construction south of Gravenhurst, southbound 11, Kilworthy down to south of it. Your car is not ordinary. 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Barrie's expert since 2001. I'm Brenda Devine. More traffic in minutes on Rock 95.
0: It's 6 o'clock and time once again for Barrie 360 News. We bid good evening to Ian McLennan.
2: Good evening. Here's what Barrie's talking about. In a span of a week, two motorists have been charged with stunt driving through the same construction zone in Innisfil. The latest culprit nabbed Monday morning around 7 when South Simcoe police clocked the driver traveling 104K in a posted 60 construction zone on Innisfil Beach Road between Young Street and the 10th Side Road. 47-year-old Innisfil man had his driver's license suspended for 30 days, their vehicle impounded for 14 days. Last Tuesday, a 39-year-old woman charged after police allege her vehicle was doing 115K through that same construction zone. It was quick work by OPP and Orillia responded to a midday robbery at a business on Front Street North near Nawash Street. Police say they were told that two people entered the store armed with hammers, stole property, fled in a car. The cops stopped the car on Highway 11 southbound in Oromandante. And now two men in their 20s from Mississauga facing a slew of charges. Police say stolen property was recovered. A 30-year-old man from Barrie arrested on the spot after he allegedly tried to rob a convenience store in Penetanguishene. Police say the suspect armed with an edged weapon when he entered the Main Street store around 2:30 this morning and demanded money from the employee. He's now facing several charges. Two-vehicle collision, one of them flipped over, happened on Ann Street South in Barrie this afternoon, resulted in a road closure between Vespera and George, but police say there were no injuries. Might want to do a filler up. The price of gas going up 4 cents overnight, according to Dan McTagg of Canadians for Affordable Energy. Your eyes on the street could be our next headline. Text your tip to 705-797-1111. Argentina has advanced to the World Cup quarterfinals, pulled off a stunning second-half comeback, beat Egypt 3-2, scoring three goals in 14 minutes. Other game right now in Vancouver, Switzerland playing Colombia. The Blue Jays are struggling and continue their series in San Francisco. Toronto had three hits last night, has managed just seven hits over the past three games. And Kyle Lowry, widely regarded as the greatest player in franchise history, retired a Toronto Raptor today, where the 40-year-old signed a one-day contract with the team. More humidity tomorrow, the forecast in 30.
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2: Clear sky overnight, low 16. Tomorrow, sunny and high to 30 and a Humidex at 37. It is 28, Humidex 35 in Barrie. 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

on Two for Tuesday. How patriotic for the Americans. Take It Easy, plus one of these nights, Barry's Rock Station, Rock 95. You get to Take It Easy. No need to rush. You still have patio weather for a beautiful Tuesday night. And Thursday's got a chance of rain, but will still be hot. So let's get you to the patio at the farmhouse. I got a $50 gift card up for grabs right now at 721 Rock.

0: Rock Station, Rock 95. You got to lose Black Keys on the Tuesday drive home. I'm McCulley. We're 48 hours away from the next Rock 95 patio prowl. 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
1: Oh, it's Lindsay.
0: Lindsay, where's home for you?
1: Barry.
0: How far from the farmhouse do you live?
1: About 3 kilometers. 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
0: Well, are you going to come for the patio prowl Thursday?
1: Of course.
0: Well, we'll take the care of the tab for you. 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
1: Awesome. Thank you so much.
0: More on the way tomorrow. Right now, Brenda Devine, what are you seeing in traffic?
2: Good evening. It is still slow on that northbound side of Highway 404 from Steeles to Major McKenzie and southbound from Finch down to the DVP. And then again, northbound still from Bloomington up through that Van Dorf construction, Highway 400. Just some traffic right now between Highway 7 and Rutherford. And then you're pretty much good to go once you get past there. Much better on Highway 50, but still that slight delay as you make your way south to down towards Major McKenzie and westbound Major McKenzie over to Highway 50. Looking good through Barrie, 26 and 90 are good. 27 is good. The only traffic is to the north of us, southbound Highway 11. Kilworthy to south of it, just a slight delay with that construction. 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I'm Brenda Devine. More traffic in minutes on Rock 95.
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Rolling Stones, In the Stars, plus CCR, Run Through the Jungle, Barry's Rock Station, Rock 95. Let's take a little break for Guilty Pleasure Gossip. Up next, I'll do the scrolling so you don't have to. A day of shocking sports happenings, from the eyebrow-raising moment with the Raptors to the shocker in Toronto Leafs land and the accusations of the World Cup being rigged from today's happenings. It's all after Spin Doctors, Two Princes.

0: I'm doing the scrolling so you don't have to. Checking what's trending. It's all sports and shockers. You got Kyle Lowry officially retiring as a Raptor. He signed his one-day contract today. He did joke about playing for the Raptors and joining Kawhi. Made sure to quickly say, I'm just joking. It's no joke, Sens fans. Your legend, Daniel Alfredson, who was just a coach with your team, has jumped ship and joined the hated Toronto Maple Leafs. Hated by Sens fans, I'm talking about. He is now an associate head coach, and there's been three reactions to this news. One is the betrayal of the Sens franchise. How could you, Daniel? Two is, what is an associate coach? Not an assistant coach. He's an associate head coach. And three, their third reaction is, thank goodness it wasn't Patrick Waugh. Argentina shocked Egypt at the World Cup after Egypt almost shocked Argentina. They were up 2-0. But then Argentina came storming back and scored three goals, and there's tons of allegations of referee shenanigans. Everyone's posting videos showing there was clear fouls, there were infractions that should have gone to VAR review that they didn't, and even the Egyptian coach said this game was rigged. I'm sorry, are you saying that FIFA may be a corrupt organization? Do we not remember the last World Cup? Anyway, let's check in with Brendan Devine for traffic.
1: Good evening. It is looking pretty good out there right now. There's still some slow traffic on that northbound 404, Highway 7 to Major McKenzie, and then from Bloomington up through Van Dorf, northbound Highway 400 as you approach Rutherford, make that Langstaff up through Rutherford, and southbound Highway 50 down to Major McKenzie, westbound Major McKenzie to Highway 50. That's still a slow spot as well. Up here in Barrie, you're looking good, both north and southbound. Even to the north of us, there's just a little bit of traffic now on that southbound Highway 11, south of Gravenhurst as you make your way Kilworthy down to south of, but everything else is looking good. 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I'm Brenda Devine. More traffic in minutes on Rock 95.
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0: Barry's Rock Station, Rock 95. It's a two for Tuesday double shot from Neil Young, Southern Man, plus Heart of Gold on your Tuesday drive home, which turns into a hot Tuesday night with Rachel. She's going to kick off 30 minutes commercial free. She's got your next chance to get in on the $500 gift card from the Going Gas Up and North Toronto Auction. That is happening tonight. Thanks so much for hanging out on the drive home. 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A clear night tonight, down to 16. It'll be sunny and hot, 30 degrees tomorrow. Will feel like 37 with the Humidex. It's 25, feels like 32 right now in Barry. Time for one last check of traffic. Here's Brenda Devine.
1: Good evening, McCauley. Still a little bit of traffic southbound Highway 404 from Shepherd to the 401, and then the northbound side, Highway 7 up to Major McKenzie, and still a little bit through that construction area, Bloomington up through Van Dorf. That's on the 404. Highway 400, really not too bad. There's a little bit of traffic southbound Shepherd to the 401. Northbound, there's a little bit of traffic as you make your way through Major McKenzie. Nothing to worry about. And then southbound 50, still slow as you travel down towards Major McKenzie. And that is it. You've got a nice drive through Barrie, both north and southbound. 26 and 90 are good. Heading north of Barrie, everything is looking good. 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

Rebel Yell is on Barry's Rock Station, Rock 95. Hey, good evening. It's Rachel. Let's hang out for a little bit before I'm done tonight. Got a chance to win tickets to go check out the Tall Pines Music Festival featuring Paul Langlois from the Tragically Hip going solo, and another chance at the Going Gas Up giveaway. Win $500 in gas from North Toronto Auction. I feel like we're going to do that one after 9 o'clock. We'll do Tall Pines after 8. Right now, Motley Crue, Smokin' in the Boys Room is on Rock 95.

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0: A Rush double shot on your two for Tuesday. That's Fly By Night on Rock 95. Hey, it's Rachel. And oh boy, just some good news coming from the Rock 95 Weather Center. Clearing up tonight, low of 16. Not too balmy, not too sticky. Tomorrow, though, it is going to be sunny, going for a high of 30. Humidex going to feel it more like 37 tomorrow. And right now in Barrie, feels like 32 degrees.
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0: Roberts band, Brother Downs, on Barry's Rock Station, Rock 95. Now, you might not know this, but the team behind Sam Roberts band, they're known as Known Accomplice. Why is this important? 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It's back again. We are looking for the best of the best. 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